0: injuries or damages, according to Cuban state media, but the ripples were felt in Florida. 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
0: Jury selection today for the man charged with igniting the deadly Palisades fire in California last year. Jonathan Rendernecht has pleaded not guilty to 3 counts of arson and faces up to 45 years in prison if convicted. ABC News legal analyst Brian Buckmeyer.
4: Because it resulted in both the destruction of personal property as well as the death of others, you're talking about a mandatory minimum of 5 years in prison to as high as 45 years in prison. These are extremely serious charges.
0: Prosecutors in Santa Barbara County, California, say one grocery store chain has been given inaccurate calorie counts on some of its bread products.
5: Remember that Seinfeld episode when the non-fat frozen yogurt turned out not to be non-fat?
6: It's non-fat. How could this not have any fat? It's too good.
5: In Santa Barbara County, the district attorney says some Kroger-branded Carbmaster breads were not as low calorie as advertised. Kroger accused of putting inaccurate calorie counts on some of its Carbmaster white wheat and multi-seed bread and hot dog and hamburger buns. The DA alleging Kroger was violating California's false advertising laws. In one case, the DA says Kroger advertised its Carbmaster hamburger buns as having 50 calories in them when they actually had 100 calories in them. Alex Stone, ABC News.
0: A federal judge today struck down a $100,000 fee the Trump administration imposed on new H-1B visas for skilled foreign workers. The judge says Congress would need to approve it. I'm Stephanie Officer, ABC News.
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10: For the overnight hours, scattered showers and thunderstorms with a low of 71 degrees. On Tuesday, more showers and thunderstorms, a few maybe severe with heavy rainfall and flooding possible, a high of 88. On Tuesday night, cloudy, showers ending, very humid with a low of 73. And on Wednesday, hot and humid, a high of 91, but the heat index will feel like 100 to 105. I'm Chief Meteorologist Jeff Lyons with your 14 First Alert forecast.
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You're my best friend. That's Queen. It is Best Friends Day today. I'm Bob Barron, settling into the air chair. Now, BFFs, they're not just a social media construct. It actually was back in 1935 that the U.S. Congress decided to have a day each year in tribute to close friends, and they chose this date, June 8th.

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0: Paul McCartney and Wings. That's got to be my favorite song from him. And that went number one on this day in rock history. It was 52 years ago on this day in 1974.
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5: For the overnight hours, scattered showers and thunderstorms with a low of 71 degrees. On Tuesday, more showers and thunderstorms, a few maybe severe with heavy rainfall and flooding possible, a high of 88. On Tuesday night, cloudy, showers ending, very humid with a low of 73. And on Wednesday, hot and humid, a high of 91, but the heat index will feel like 100 to 105. I'm Chief Meteorologist Jeff Lyons with your 14 First Alert forecast.
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0: David Bowie's album Diamond Dogs became his third number one album in the UK on this day in 1974. That's the one that features David as a half man, half dog on the cover. The big track from that one would have been Rebel Rebel.
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2: From ABC News, I'm Stephanie Officer. Tonight, President Trump says he implored Israel and Iran to stop firing on one another after both sides launched new attacks on each other over the weekend. ABC's Jonathan Carl.
3: But even as Trump pleads for peace, the U.S. naval blockade of Iran remains in place. And today, U.S. forces fired on a foreign tanker headed towards an Iranian port, forcing it to turn away. Still, Trump remains ever optimistic about a deal, telling the Financial Times Israel will follow his lead. I call the shots, he said. I call all the shots.
2: The House Oversight Committee is set to interview Bill Gates and Jeffrey Epstein's longtime executive secretary this week.
4: The interview of Leslie Groff, Epstein's former executive secretary, could offer the House Oversight Committee the clearest window into Epstein's day-to-day activities. Groff helped schedule massage appointments for Epstein before his 2006 arrest, allegedly including some with underage girls, according to records released by the Department of Justice. Her lawyer has denied she knowingly assisted in Epstein's crimes. The committee will also interview Microsoft co-founder Bill Gates on Wednesday about his relationship with Epstein, which began 3 years after Epstein pleaded guilty to soliciting a minor for prostitution in Florida. Peter Harwalambos, ABC News.
2: A Louisiana man is now recovering after trying to avoid cops by leaping into an alligator-infested swamp. It went about how you'd expect.
5: Louisiana state troopers pulled over a drunk driving suspect on an elevated highway just outside New Orleans, but before they could finish the sobriety test, the man jumped off the highway and into the alligator-infested swamp. Trooper Kyle Wagner says one of the gators attacked, but even with bite wounds, the man continued deeper into the marsh.
6: Even after getting attacked by an alligator, he continued to evade arrest.
5: Wagner says they did eventually catch the man, and after he was treated for alligator bites, arrested him on drunk driving charges. Chris Miller, ABC News, New Orleans.
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7: These statements have not been evaluated by the FDA. This product is not intended to diagnose, treat, cure, or prevent any disease.
2: New numbers from the Filipino government on the earthquake that struck there. The National Disaster Risk Reduction and Management Council says there have been at least 35 deaths, 144 injured, with 4 people missing. Here's ABC News foreign correspondent Maggie Rulli.
11: Search and recovery is still ongoing. The most powerful quake to hit this year. More than that, the most powerful quake to hit in the past few decades. Now, it was a 7.8 magnitude quake that hit right off the Philippines' main southern island.
2: Someone made off with 18 pallets of whiskey from a Pennsylvania storage facility last week.
12: There was a lot of noble oak bourbon being stored in a Philadelphia warehouse on Friday. It was supposed to go to locations in northern New Jersey. A couple of thieves had other plans.
13: They showed up at American Supplies warehouse. They said, hey, we're here for a pickup for A21. They didn't really know what it was.
12: A21 Wine and Spirits Chief Operating Officer Rob Koch stating the obvious that the warehouse failed at some basic security measures. The booze still missing. Sherry Preston, ABC News.
2: A referee from Somalia has been denied entry to the U.S. for the FIFA World Cup. U.S. Customs and Border Protection says it's due to vetting concerns. FIFA confirms Omar Abdul Qadir Artan will be unable to train and officiate at the FIFA World Cup 2026 after he was denied entry into the United States. Somalia is on the Trump administration's countries of concern list, requiring extra vetting for entry. I'm Stephanie Officer, ABC News.
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17: For the overnight hours, scattered showers and thunderstorms with a low of 71 degrees. On Tuesday, more showers and thunderstorms, a few may be severe with heavy rainfall and flooding possible, a high of 88. On Tuesday night, cloudy, showers ending, very humid with a low of 73. And on Wednesday, hot and humid, a high of 91, but the heat index will feel like 100 to 105. I'm Chief Meteorologist Jeff Lyons with your 14 First Alert forecast.
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It's Nuno Betancourt and Extreme, and their only number one hits in More Than Words. They did have a top five in Wholehearted, but that track, they're only number one. And it went number one on this date, the 8th of June, back in 1991. It stayed number one on the U.S. charts for a week. It was the band that actually got the label to release it. They told A&M Records, everybody's doing a big power ballad, so should we.

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0: Getting a little funky there with Billy Preston. We'll go round in circles. That man has been gone for 20 years and 2 days. It was on the 6th of June back in 2006 that we said goodbye to Billy Preston due to kidney failure. He was only 59 years old when he passed away after a long battle with kidney disease.
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0: Got some Double Duran on in honor of their keyboard player's birthday. Nick Rhodes, born as Nicholas James Bates in Birmingham, England, on this day in rock history in 62.
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3: For the overnight hours, scattered showers and thunderstorms with a low of 71 degrees. On Tuesday, more showers and thunderstorms, a few may be severe with heavy rainfall and flooding possible, a high of 88. On Tuesday night, cloudy, showers ending, very humid with a low of 73. And on Wednesday, hot and humid, a high of 91, but the heat index will feel like 100 to 105. I'm Chief Meteorologist Jeff Lyons with your 14 First Alert forecast.
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0: Title track to album number 3 from Survivor. There's Eye of the Tiger. That single went number 1 in the U.S. and the U.K. Comes off their 3rd album. It was released by Scotti Brothers Records on this day in 1982.
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3: For the overnight hours, scattered showers and thunderstorms with a low of 71 degrees. On Tuesday, more showers and thunderstorms, a few may be severe with heavy rainfall and flooding possible, a high of 88. On Tuesday night, cloudy, showers ending, very humid with a low of 73. And on Wednesday, hot and humid, a high of 91, but the heat index will feel like 100 to 105. I'm Chief Meteorologist Jeff Lyons with your 14 First Alert forecast.
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Bob Skaggs turns 82 today. He was born as William Royce Skaggs in Canton, Ohio on this day in 1944. And he's still out there touring. In fact, he'll start for a month-long tour in September on the 11th. That'll go through the 11th of October. Things get going in Redding, California.

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add some air to this room. I think I'm almost choking from the smell of stale perfume. And that cigarette you're smoking, I'll scare you half to death.

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0: Owensboro's greatest hits, 92.9 WVJS. Some Allman Brothers in honor of guitarist Derek Truck's birthday. He was born in Jacksonville on this day in 79, making him 47 years old today. He played alongside his uncle, drummer Butch Trucks, in the Allman Brothers band from 99 to 2014 before becoming the Tedeschi Trucks band with Susan Tedeschi. Keep up to date with the latest Cromwell Ag news and numbers with Jeff Naley and the Cromwell Ag Radio Network right here on 92.9 WVJS.
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4: For the overnight hours, scattered showers and thunderstorms with a low of 71 degrees. On Tuesday, more showers and thunderstorms, a few maybe severe with heavy rainfall and flooding possible, a high of 88. On Tuesday night, cloudy, showers ending, very humid with a low of 73. And on Wednesday, hot and humid, a high of 91, but the heat index will feel like 100 to 105. I'm Chief Meteorologist Jeff Lyons with your 14 First Alert forecast.
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0: See Purple's woman from Tokyo. It was the cops in East Germany that got them on this day, the 8th of June, back in 1970. They had their van and equipment impounded by East German police as they mistakenly drove too close to the border.
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2: From ABC News, I'm Stephanie Officer. Tensions in the Middle East remain high after Iran and Israel reach a temporary agreement to stop firing on each other. ABC's Jonathan Carl.
3: President Trump this morning pleading with both sides, posting on social media, Israel and Iran must immediately stop shooting. Within hours, Iran and Israel backed down. But in a televised address, Israeli Prime Minister Netanyahu remained defiant. If the terrorist regime makes the mistake of attacking us again, he said, we will respond with force.
2: It appears the Los Angeles mayor's race is now set for November, and registered Republican Spencer Pratt will not be in it, according to a projection by ABC News.
4: As additional ballots have been counted, with around 80% of Californians voting by mail, now Nithya Raman is projected to face Karen Bass in a runoff election for mayor of Los Angeles in November. The progressive candidate has seen her numbers rising as more mail-in ballots have arrived. She edged out Spencer Pratt, who President Trump had said was MAGA, in a city where only 15% of voters are registered Republicans. November's race now to be two Democrats, Karen Bass and Nithya Raman, facing off against each other. Alex Stone, ABC News, Los Angeles.
2: Broken speaker, finicky zipper, a growing trend is repair cafes, urging you to fix it instead of pitch it. ABC's Chuck Sievertson.
5: It's part of a new brand of what's called anti-consumerism, efforts to offer an alternative to mass-produced disposable goods that have dominated the economy for the last half century. Repair cafes are free events where volunteers with technical know-how help neighbors fix household items. They started in the Netherlands with a single cafe in 2009 and grew to a global nonprofit. At a recent event in New Paltz, New York, volunteers helped attendees fix items from lamps and knives to sound mixers and bulky zippers.
2: Bill Maher set to receive the Mark Twain Prize for American Humor at the Kennedy Center later this month. You're listening to ABC News.
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2: Ukrainian officials say Russian drone strikes hit a nuclear fuel storage facility near Chernobyl, but radiation levels at the site are stable. Ukraine responding with its own drone strikes. ABC News chief foreign correspondent Ian Pannell reporting from Moscow.
12: There are at least 500,000, half a million Russians have lost their lives in this war. Many more, of course, have been wounded. And, of course, that has an impact on immediate family and extended family and friends. And so that makes people even more aware.
2: In Maine's Senate race tomorrow, Democrats are divided over their frontrunner Graham Plattner as they hope to unseat Republican Susan Collins. ABC's Jay O'Brien.
13: A report in the New York Times and the Wall Street Journal that Plattner's wife had alerted Plattner's campaign in the early stages of it that she had uncovered before he was a candidate that he had sent sexually explicit text messages to as many as a dozen women. Plattner's wife have said that they have reconciled, that they've been to couples therapy. They call those reports gossip, et cetera, et cetera. And then there was reporting last week out of the New York Times that spoke to a number of ex-girlfriends of Plattner, but one in particular alleged, and I'll quote directly from the article, that he was, quote, physically threatening at times.
2: An airline industry trade group warns soaring energy costs can nearly halve profits this year. The Bureau of Transportation Statistics reports U.S. airlines used less fuel in April than they did at the same time last year, but spent about $6 billion more for it. I'm Stephanie Officer, ABC News.
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16: For the overnight hours, scattered showers and thunderstorms with a low of 71 degrees. On Tuesday, more showers and thunderstorms, a few may be severe with heavy rainfall and flooding possible, a high of 88. On Tuesday night, cloudy, showers ending, very humid with a low of 73. And on Wednesday, hot and humid, a high of 91, but the heat index will feel like 100 to 105. I'm Chief Meteorologist Jeff Lyons with your 14 First Alert forecast.
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Get one on from Eagle Eye Cherry. I'm Bob Barron with you, bringing you the classic hits and stories to go with them. On this day in 1985, this next track was sitting at number one on the U.S. singles chart. Here's Tears for Fears.

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band Queen, a lot of big hits out of that band, and a lot of hits used by a lot of different sports organizations and even politicians. Now, 10 years ago on this date back in 16, guitarist Brian May posted a note on his website objecting to the use of some of their music in campaign events for politicians. He went on to say, "It has always been against our policy to allow Queen music as a political campaigning tool."

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0: It's not only a heartache, it's a birthday for that woman, Bonnie Tyler, celebrating a big birthday today. She was born in 1953 in Wales.
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3: For the overnight hours, scattered showers and thunderstorms with a low of 71 degrees. On Tuesday, more showers and thunderstorms, a few maybe severe with heavy rainfall and flooding possible, a high of 88. On Tuesday night, cloudy, showers ending, very humid with a low of 73. And on Wednesday, hot and humid, a high of 91, but the heat index will feel like 100 to 105. I'm Chief Meteorologist Jeff Lyons with your 14 First Alert forecast.
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0: taking a magic carpet ride with Steppenwolf. I'm taking a ride home to the Baroness now. I'm Bob Barron out of here on this Monday. I'll be back this week to help get you through the work week. Have a good one.
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3: For the overnight hours, scattered showers and thunderstorms with a low of 71 degrees. On Tuesday, more showers and thunderstorms, a few may be severe with heavy rainfall and flooding possible, a high of 88. On Tuesday night,

0: cloudy, showers ending, very humid with a low of 73. And on Wednesday, hot and humid, a high of 91, but the heat index will feel like 100 to 105. I'm Chief Meteorologist Jeff Lyons with your 14 First Alert forecast.
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0: Our late movie for you, and that one from the James Bond thriller 007 Live and Let Die title track, Paul McCartney and Wings. 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

0: 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Bob Worthington here, more great music near. 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

0: From Hotel California, the album, third biggest selling album of all time, and a single from that album, Eagles, Life in the Fast Lane. 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Got Double D, Duran Duran waiting for you.
1: Hey, it's Johnny Calhoun, and warmer weather is here. 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We're in early, 7 to 5:30, Tuesday through Friday, 7 to noon Saturday. Come in, let Warren, Dustin, Asa, or me knock that dust off. We don't want to be everybody's barber. 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
3: For the overnight hours, scattered showers and thunderstorms with a low of 71 degrees. On Tuesday, more showers and thunderstorms, a few maybe severe with heavy rainfall and flooding possible, a high of 88. On Tuesday night, cloudy, showers ending, very humid with a low of 73. And on Wednesday, hot and humid, a high of 91, but the heat index will feel like 100 to 105. I'm Chief Meteorologist Jeff Lyons with your 14 First Alert forecast.
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0: Come Undone. Duran Duran. Bob Worthington here saying hi to Jessica. Happy birthday to you. Honored and privileged to be a part of it. And all who are celebrating a birthday today or tomorrow, happy birthday to you.
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0: 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Bob Worthington here. More great music near. 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

0: Inside out, right side up, and over under sideways down, Eve 6. Bob Worthington here. 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
1: Hey, this is Johnny Calhoun from Calhoun's Barbershop. 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
3: For the overnight hours, scattered showers and thunderstorms with a low of 71 degrees. On Tuesday, more showers and thunderstorms, a few may be severe with heavy rainfall and flooding possible, a high of 88. On Tuesday night, cloudy, showers ending, very humid with a low of 73. And on Wednesday, hot and humid, a high of 91, but the heat index will feel like 100 to 105. I'm Chief Meteorologist Jeff Lyons with your 14 First Alert forecast.
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0: Any way you want it, you got it. It's Journey. Bob Worthington here. More great music near, including something for Dario. And a very happy birthday to you, Dario.
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0: The superstar from Seymour, Indiana, the Hoosier State, John Cougar Mellencamp, hurts so good. Eddie Money on the way, Peter Gabriel, and much more on the other side.
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1: Hey, it's Johnny Calhoun, and warmer weather is here. Come on out of that cave and let Calhoun's Barbershop clean you up at 452 East 18th Street. We're in early, 7 to 5:30, Tuesday through Friday, 7 to noon Saturday. Come in and let Warren, Dustin, Asa, or me knock that dust off. We don't want to be everybody's barber. 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
3: For the overnight hours, scattered showers and thunderstorms with a low of 71 degrees. On Tuesday, more showers and thunderstorms, a few maybe severe with heavy rainfall and flooding possible, a high of 88. On Tuesday night, cloudy, showers ending, very humid with a low of 73. And on Wednesday, hot and humid, a high of 91, but the heat index will feel like 100 to 105. I'm Chief Meteorologist Jeff Lyons with your 14 First Alert forecast.
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Two tickets to paradise, Eddie Money. Bob Worthington here. More great music near, including Michael Stipe and REM, and one of the songs that launched them into superstar.

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0: One of the songs that launched them into the superstardom this day. Talking about the Eagles and Take It Easy. More from where that came from, including Blue Oyster Cult and Huey Lewis next.
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Blue Oyster Cult, one of my faves from BOC. You, me, the music, Bob Worthington here with Phil Collins, floating through the air.

0: Dishwalla playing that for Luann, listening and traveling and getting from point A to point B out there. Please be careful, Luann. More great music on the other side, including The Cure and ELO.
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0: Heavenly, it's just like heaven. One of the songs got them in the Rock and Roll Hall of Fame a few years back. The Cure, Just Like Heaven. Stick around, Gin Blossoms and ZZ Top on the way.
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3: For the overnight hours, scattered showers and thunderstorms with a low of 71 degrees. On Tuesday, more showers and thunderstorms, a few may be severe with heavy rainfall and flooding possible, a high of 88. On Tuesday night, cloudy, showers ending, very humid with a low of 73. And on Wednesday, hot and humid, a high of 91, but the heat index will feel like 100 to 105. I'm Chief Meteorologist Jeff Lyons with your 14 First Alert forecast.
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0: taking you through your day and night. And thanks for listening to us at work. We appreciate you and keeping those office radios going for us.
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0: Swinging from the musical vine and feeling so fine with Steve Miller and the band in Jungle Love. Bob Worthington here, and good morning. More great music, including superstar from Seymour himself, John Cougar Mellencamp, and much, much more.
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0: Planting the seeds and awaiting the harvest, you get what you give. 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Bob Worthington here, Joan Jett and the Blackhearts on the way per your musical demand.
1: Hey, it's Johnny Calhoun, and warmer weather is here. 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We're in early, 7 to 5:30, Tuesday through Friday, 7 to noon Saturday. 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
3: For the overnight hours, scattered showers and thunderstorms with a low of 71 degrees. On Tuesday, more showers and thunderstorms, a few maybe severe with heavy rainfall and flooding possible, a high of 88. On Tuesday night, cloudy, showers ending, very humid with a low of 73. And on Wednesday, hot and humid, a high of 91, but the heat index will feel like 100 to 105. I'm Chief Meteorologist Jeff Lyons with your 14 First Alert forecast.
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0: 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And maybe having that first cup of coffee with us and grab yourself a bagel or a donut too, and let's make this a great day.
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3: From ABC News, I'm Sherry Preston. An Apache Army helicopter crashing near the Strait of Hormuz. President Trump saying last night the two crew members survived.
4: The pilots are fine, yeah.
3: And what,
4: nobody
3: that,
4: injured.
3: What brought it down?
4: We are going to issue a report tomorrow, but the pilots are fine, yeah.
3: The war driving up prices across the country, especially the cost of energy. 40% of Americans say their financial situation is worse off now than it was a year ago. 13% say much worse, according to the Federal Reserve Bank of New York. California state officials say there is nothing weird about the vote counting that takes longer than most elections in that state. It's because so many use mail-in balloting and the signatures are cross-referenced. ABC's Trevor Altz in Los Angeles.
5: This isn't something that we're caught off guard by. This is something that even California officials have said, by the way, it's going to take us a couple weeks before we get those final results. That is kind of the result of the way they have set up their entire system. And a lot of Republicans, of course, are deeply frustrated by this because they have been watching some of their candidates lose leads or even get passed in the case of Spencer Pratt. But it was something that we were kind of anticipating to happen.
3: The latest vote count shows Democrat Nithya Raman overtaking Spencer Pratt in the Los Angeles mayor's race. The New York Knicks losing game three of the NBA Finals. President Trump showed up at Madison Square Garden for this one, says ABC's Sophie Flay.
6: It appeared to be a frosty reception at Madison Square Garden for President Trump. Trump, the first sitting president to attend an NBA Finals game. Fans forced to line up for hours to navigate security. An outdoor watch party canceled. All to avoid scenes like this after the Knicks win Friday night when dozens of people were arrested.
3: Agriculture Secretary Brooke Rollins insisting the nation's food supply is safe following at least five screw worm cases in Texas and New Mexico. This is ABC News.
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3: Drone attacks increasing between Russia and Ukraine. ABC's Ian Pannell reporting from Moscow.
8: People are very reluctant to talk to us, especially when they know that we are American media.
9: Right.
8: They certainly don't want to appear on camera. Sometimes they'll talk privately. Or if they do appear on camera, they don't want to show their faces. And I think that speaks to the level of fear in this country about appearing on TV, appearing to be critical. But even when people are critical, it's kind of finely tuned criticism. It's not outright opposition to the war.
3: A man accused of sneaking onto a flight from Houston to Los Angeles making his first court appearance Monday. His attorney claims he bought a fake boarding pass online because it was cheaper and thought he was just getting a good price. McDonald's is rolling out the beginning of a more automated customer experience, or as McDonald's calls it, the customer journey. Pretty soon, a bot will probably be asking you if you want fries with that.
10: The days of ordering from a real-life person in the drive-thru lane could soon be in the rearview mirror. McDonald's revealing its testing Arch IQ, a Google-powered AI ordering system at 5 of its U.S. drive-thru locations.
11: Was that with Hunter sauce and demon sauce?
10: The chatbot, nicknamed Archie, taking orders in English and Spanish. McDonald's CEO saying it's 90% accurate.
3: ABC's Elizabeth Schulze. Pepsi also going driverless for some of its delivery trucks in Arizona, according to the Wall Street Journal, who says they're doing dozens of driverless deliveries. Sherry Preston, ABC News.
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14: For the overnight hours, scattered showers and thunderstorms with a low of 71 degrees. On Tuesday, more showers and thunderstorms, a few maybe severe with heavy rainfall and flooding possible, a high of 88. On Tuesday night, cloudy, showers ending, very humid with a low of 73. And on Wednesday, hot and humid, a high of 91, but the heat index will feel like 100 to 105. I'm Chief Meteorologist Jeff Lyons with your 14 First Alert forecast.
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0: Billy and Lonely is the Night. Got another Billy on the way. Billy Idol kicking off our next three in a row. Moni is on deck. Want to say happy Tuesday morning. Yes, sliding in to the work week. Hopefully yesterday. Yesterday wasn't bad, was it? Fingers crossed. It'll be nice and easy. Get through the week. Today is June 9th. If your birthday is today, happy birthday to you from all of us. You share your special day with sports commentator Dick Vitale. He is 87 today. Aaron Sorkin, creator of The West Wing and The Social Network. Aaron, 65 today. Michael J. Fox is 65. Johnny Depp, 63. Gloria Rubin from ER and Mr. Robot, she's 62. And Natalie Portman, Oscar winner for The Black Swan. Natalie is 45 today. And for everybody who is celebrating an anniversary of some sort, happy anniversary to you.
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0: The Knack and My Sharona. All right, Dire Straits on the way, and we'll kick off another great workday set of classic hits with the band. They've got a brand new album coming out here on July 10th. You can do a pre-order for it right now. It is called Foreign Tongues. All right, you know where I'm going? No. Rolling Stones. Yeah, Rolling Stones got a new record coming out. And plenty of versions to get. You get it in black vinyl and yellow vinyl. I think there's white and pink. You can get it on CD. And if you're still driving like a 99 Camry, or maybe, no, probably more like an 85 Accord, you can get it. You can get the new Rolling Stones on cassette.
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2: I'm Jeff Daly on the Cromwell Ag Radio Network. John Bellinger, the former chair of the U.S. Meat Export Federation and Southwest Meat Association, has been appointed the senior advisor for New World Screwworm Preparedness, that according to a USDA press release. Bellinger is the co-founder and former CEO of Food Safety Net Services and a board member of the recently merged company FSNS and Certified Group. He currently serves as CEO of the AgriWest International and Bellinger Development. He's also served on Texas A&M's Board of Regents since 2023 and is the chair of the Committee on Research. John's roots in Texas, where New World Screwworm is at ground zero, and his private sector experience in the related food safety and cattle industries will help the administration advance our response and protect U.S. livestock. That the word of Secretary of Agriculture Brooke Rollins in the news release. USDA's ramped up its screwworm response after recent cases were confirmed from southern Texas and New Mexico. The Animal and Plant Health Inspection Service launched a dashboard tracking cases at a website hub with response plans and other screwworm information. There are 4 known cases to date and others under investigation. I'm Jeff Nally.
3: 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We're here early, Tuesday through Friday, 7 to 5:30, Saturday, 7 to noon. 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
5: Floodwatch continues today across western Kentucky. Mostly cloudy, decent chances for showers and storms. A little bit of sun, especially during the afternoon. Highs in the upper 80s. And for tonight, isolated showers and thunderstorms early. Lows will dip into the mid-70s. A hot one on Wednesday, mostly sunny, hot and humid. Highs at 93. The heat index 100 to 105. Wednesday night, clear, humid. I'm 14. First alert, meteorologist Byron Douglas.
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3: From ABC News, I'm Sherry Preston. CENTCOM has confirmed that two pilots aboard a U.S. Army Apache helicopter were rescued near the Strait of Hormuz after their chopper went down near the coast of Oman. A U.S. official confirming to ABC that the pilots were rescued by an unmanned drone that picked them up and took them to land. President Trump continuing to insist a peace deal with Iran is getting close.
4: What has proven to be a very powerful thing is the blockade. The blockades turned out to be much stronger than bombing. And it was really a combination. It was our initial thrust and then the blockade.
3: The president attending the NBA Finals at Madison Square Garden last night, first sitting president to ever do so. The New York Knicks lost. The perimeter of the garden, where watch parties had been taking place for games 1 and 2, fenced off for security. Number of cases of New World screwworm rising to at least 5, 3 cows, a goat, and a dog.
5: This is Jim Ryan in Dallas-Fort Worth. The plan from U.S. Agriculture Secretary Brooke Rollins is to release sterilized flies into the environment in hopes of disrupting the New World screwworm's reproductive cycle. Texas Agriculture Commissioner Sid Miller is skeptical.
6: If they stick with that plan, we're going to be totally infested.
5: Rollins' response?
7: That is a very unserious comment from a perhaps unserious ag commissioner.
5: Despite an endorsement from President Trump, Miller lost in the March Republican primary to keep his seat. Jim Ryan, ABC News.
3: In the Los Angeles mayor's race, reality star Spencer Pratt overtaken by Democrat Nithya Raman. It's now projected she will head to the runoff to face Karen Bass, not him. Some Republicans are upset over how long it took to count the votes in California. House Speaker Mike Johnson.
8: I'm not saying it's rigged. I'm saying it stinks to high heaven, and everybody knows that.
3: The counting takes so long because so many people vote by mail, and they have to verify each signature to make sure no one's voting twice. California officials say they made it clear they knew it would take this long. You're listening to ABC News.
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12: Reporting for Cromwell Media News, I'm Rob Nichols. Another arrest warrant's active for former Kentucky Governor Matt Bevin. A Jefferson County judge issued the warrant last Friday after Bevin missed a deadline to produce financial documents in reference to a lawsuit filed by his adoptive son. The former governor is ordered to spend 60 days in jail and pay a $500 fine. His latest arrest warrant is the third one that's been issued since March. The case was paused following the first warrant, and the second one was recalled. The number of first-time filings for unemployment are increasing across Kentucky. That's according to U.S. Department of Labor, which says for the week ending May 30th, there were more than 1,600 first-time filings in the state, which is more filings than 1 week prior. Nationally, the number of initial filings increased compared to the week prior. Employees of Oakland City University are now suing after missing their third paycheck. OCU President Dr. Ron Dempsey told employees last week they would get their money by Friday. Now it's been changed to today. The university has laid off employees and suspended all undergraduate academic programs until fall 2027. Leaders of the U.S. Postal Service are highlighting safety this June as part of Dog Bite Awareness Month. Post office officials are urging dog owners to keep their pets secured and away from the mailbox when it's time for the mail to arrive. Over 5,000 dog bites involving mail carriers were reported across the country last year. I'm Rob Nichols.
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14: Hey, it's Johnny Calhoun, and warmer weather is here. 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We're in early, 7 to 5:30, Tuesday through Friday, 7 to noon Saturday. Come in and let Warren, Dustin, Asa, or me knock that dust off. 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
16: Mudwatch continues today across western Kentucky. Mostly cloudy. Decent chances for showers and storms. A little bit of sun, especially during the afternoon. Highs in the upper 80s. And for tonight, isolated showers and thunderstorms early. Lows will dip into the mid-70s. A hot one on Wednesday. Mostly sunny, hot, and humid. Highs at 93. The heat index 100 to 105. Wednesday night, clear, humid. I'm 14. First alert. Meteorologist Byron Douglas.
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Rob back here with you in the Red

0: 92.9 WVJS station. Depend on for better morning. David Bowie. I'm Rob Nichols back on the Retro Morning Show. 617. Look at it. 75 degrees at Owensboro. Your update from Gavin Roberts, Kentucky Farm Bureau, only on Frederick at Owensboro. Call today for a quote from Gavin Roberts. We are just getting started this morning here on the Retro Morning Show. That means we've opened the birthday book. Yeah, birthday club on the way at 8:20, and we're going to be reciting the birthdays of the day on this ninth day of June. So let me know who's celebrating today. If you got somebody in your life who is turning a year older, I want to know about them. 270-852-3789. That is the number, or you can get me on Facebook, WVJS Radio. A lot of people will choose the Facebook route because, you know, they got several upcoming birthdays. So make sure you give me their names. Very important. A lot of people will say, well, my daughter or son, but make sure you tell me who they are so we can recognize them. Sounds kind of silly to say so-and-so's daughter is having a birthday, but I need the names. Again, 270-852-3789. Here's the cool part. They get put in a drawing. On Friday, we draw for a play card from Maui's Indoor Theme Park. Yeah, hadn't been open that long, and it's already super popular in the area. People coming from all over to go to Maui's there in the former Town Square Mall location. Man, it is awesome. And we could get you a play card if you make sure you get the birthday in so they can get in the box for the drawing. We do that Friday after the birthday, so make sure you tell me who's celebrating, all right? All the usuals today. We've got news and got weather, and we've got ag news from Jeff Nally and a whole lot more. Retro Morning Show with Rob, 92.9 WVJS.
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92.9, 93.3 WVJS, your greatest hits with Rob on the Retromatic Show. Welcome to Tuesday at 75 degrees. Check this rainy forecast. Actually, a little bit rainy, but a little bit hot too coming. We'll talk about it coming up in a minute. Agriculture news on the way as well from Jeff Nally, Crumble Ag Radio Network. Right now, Bon Jovi. Give me some news about Bon Jovi on the way as well. Yeah. 92.9.

0: 92.9 WVJS. Good morning. Bon Jovi. Yeah, Bon Jovi giving fans a chance to be a part of their upcoming tour. Instagram post, John Bon Jovi asked fans to submit videos of them singing the song Living on a Prayer for a chance to be featured as part of the visuals for their forever tour. He says they're currently in the pre-production part of the process. Anyone interested can submit their videos on bonjovi.com/livingonaprayer. Deadline for submissions is this Friday, so hurry up. Yeah, Bon Jovi's Forever Tour begins July 7 in New York. Robert with you back on the Retro Morning Show. 633, 75 degrees. 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We check out our WVJS weather. Rainy, pretty much. From Byron Douglas at 14 News, our weather brought to you by... Great place in town to get that haircut even early in the morning. Matter of fact, they opened like in less than 30 minutes. Calhoun's Barbershop right there at East 18th at Owensboro. Showers, thunderstorms likely today. Some could produce heavy rainfall. High of 87. Tonight, showers likely. Maybe a thunderstorm. 74 for the low. Sunny and 93 tomorrow. Heat index is going to be up there because the humidity is going to be up there, yeah. Wednesday night, mostly clear, 75. Sunday, 91 on Thursday. Right now, 75.
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2: Good morning. I'm Jeff Nelly on the Cromwell Ag Radio Network. Well, the Senate Agriculture Committee now expected to consider a farm bill during the work period, that between July 4th and the August recess. That's according to Chairman John Bozeman of Arkansas. The timing means the markup would take place between July 13th and August 7th. That's according to the Senate legislative calendar. The committee previously signaled its goal of holding a markup on the farm bill by the end of this month. Text of the proposed farm bill legislation is set to be released in the next couple of weeks, Bozeman told reporters yesterday on Capitol Hill. Bozeman said he doesn't expect language to allow year-round sales of higher ethanol fuel blends to be in the committee's farm bill, saying it's just not in the committee's jurisdiction. He also pointed to difficulties the House had with its ethanol bill, which was ultimately passed by the chamber last month. However, Senate Majority Leader John Thune says there is work being done on year-round E15 bill. On that thorny issue of shifting costs of the Supplemental Nutrition Assistance Program to certain U.S. states, Bozeman said the Ag Committee is, quote, limited as to what we can do, but we're certainly talking to our counterparts, trying to figure out a path forward. I'm Jeff Nelly.
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Coming up on 645, 75 degrees in Owensboro. We let you linger long enough here. We got past Monday yesterday, which is an accomplishment. And now it's time to do a little morning jogging. I know it's kind of hard to jog in the rain. The puddles all around. You know, up and down the hallway never hurt anybody.

put a smile on your face and face the day. I'm Rob Nichols, and you're on the Retro Morning Show, live from the Four Concept Studio in Tamarack. We are at 92.9, 93.3, and 1420.

0: 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Are you motivated now? Yep, we've got your Tuesday music going, got your information going here on the Retro Morning Show. Rob Nichols here at 6:48, about 12 minutes away from the hour of 7 o'clock. 75 degrees. Your update from Gavin Roberts. 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Coming up tomorrow, going to be Wednesday already tomorrow, hump day. That means during the evening time, it is our racing talk show, Let's Talk Racing. Of course, as you know, you're home for NASCAR every weekend. And right in the middle of the week, be a little refresher because we've got a great show called Let's Talk Racing. Come see you live from O'Brien's Bar and Grill. They're in West Louisville, Highway 815. Always a great time. All the racing folks show up and talk about it. Yeah. Blake Smith, your host for that show, and it comes your way again Wednesday night, 7 p.m. here in your home for NASCAR. We are at 92.9 WVJS.
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2: From ABC News, I'm Sherry Preston. Two Army helicopter pilots rescued by a drone near the Strait of Hormuz. ABC Chief Global Affairs Correspondent Martha Raddatz says neither crew member was hurt and that the rescue was the first of its kind.
3: The rescue was carried out by Navy and Air Force assets from what is called Task Force 59, the Navy's first ever drone task force. An unmanned Navy surface vessel, a drone boat, was sent to pick up the downed crew. The crew was able to climb aboard the boat, which then delivered them to shore. All of this happened within 2 hours of the helicopter going down.
2: It's unclear whether the chopper was shot down or whether it was a mechanical problem. More cases of the new world screwworm now detected in New Mexico and Texas. ABC's Jim Ryan's there.
4: Even as U.S. Agriculture Secretary Brooke Rollins returned to her native Texas to address the new world screwworm situation.
5: Just a couple of hours ago, we had an additional confirmation in a goat in Gillespie County, Texas.
4: Bringing to five the number of cases, three of them in cattle. Rollins is confident that it can be contained.
5: This is not a virus. It is not a disease. It is a pest.
4: The plan is to release hundreds of millions of sterilized flies to break the new world screwworm's reproductive cycle. Jim Ryan, ABC News in Dallas-Fort Worth.
2: Police searching for the man involved in the murder of a Penn State senior killed just steps from his Philadelphia home.
6: Billy Schmidt was a 22-year-old digital journalism student, and he was walking home from a local bar after watching the NBA Finals early Saturday morning. One of the men confronting Billy. Billy then pursuing the man on foot. But as they turn the corner, one man throws Billy's cell phone into the street. The other turns around and shoots him.
2: That's ABC's Rhiannon Alley. President Trump attending Game 3 last night at Madison Square Garden, which the Knicks lost. That was a sound as he was shown on the big screen. 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
10: Reporting for Cromwell Media News, I'm Rob Nichols. Another arrest warrant's active for former Kentucky Governor Matt Bevin. A Jefferson County judge issued the warrant last Friday after Bevin missed a deadline to produce financial documents in reference to a lawsuit filed by his adoptive son. The former governor is ordered to spend 60 days in jail and pay a $500 fine. His latest arrest warrant is the third one that's been issued since March. The case was paused following the first warrant, and the second one was recalled. The number of first-time filings for unemployment are increasing across Kentucky. That's according to U.S. Department of Labor, which says for the week ending May 30th, there were more than 1,600 first-time filings in the state, which is more filings than 1 week prior. Nationally, the number of initial filings increased compared to the week prior. Employees of Oakland City University are now suing after missing their third paycheck. OCU President Dr. Ron Dempsey told employees last week they would get their money by Friday. Now it's been changed to today. The university has laid off employees and suspended all undergraduate academic programs until fall 2027. Leaders of the U.S. Postal Service are highlighting safety this June as part of Dog Bite Awareness Month. Post office officials are urging dog owners to keep their pets secured and away from the mailbox when it's time for the mail to arrive. Over 5,000 dog bites involving mail carriers were reported across the country last year. I'm Rob Nichols.
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13: Floodwatch continues today across western Kentucky. Mostly cloudy, decent chances for showers and storms. A little bit of sun, especially during the afternoon. Highs in the upper 80s. And for tonight, isolated showers and thunderstorms early. Lows will dip into the mid-70s. A hot one on Wednesday, mostly sunny, hot, and humid. Highs at 93. The heat index 100 to 105. Wednesday night, clear, humid. I'm 14. First alert, meteorologist Byron Douglas.
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Coming up on 7:09, 75 degrees in Owensboro. 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

0: What were you doing in 84? More than likely, spinning a vinyl copy, no doubt, of Chicago 17. There you go. People had CDs then, but not as many. It was put out on CD, I do remember that. But of course, I had the vinyl. Chicago, you're the inspiration. Rob here at 717, 76 degrees in Owensboro. That's your update from Gavin Roberts, Kentucky Farm Bureau. They're right there on Frederick in Owensboro. Called today for a quote, 270-926-9600. The good news for sports fans, Serena Williams' comeback is starting. The 44-year-old tennis legend announced she's ending her four-year retirement. Williams is making her comeback at the Queen's Club Championships in London on Tuesday. She'll play doubles alongside Canadian teenager Victoria Baboko via a wild card entry. Robert with you on the Retro Morning Show. Time to wake up and get moving. Don't forget birthdays, but an hour from now we'll do the birthday list. Great sponsor for that. Maui's Indoor Theme Park on Friday. Get all the birthday people together at a big drawing. And somebody wins a play card from Maui's in Owensboro. So the only way they get qualified for the drawing is if you call in their birthday this week. So make sure you do that. Somebody you know celebrating, don't leave them out. 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

JS into my older years, I hear that song and wonder out loud, when do you sleep if you're rocking and rolling all night and partying every day? 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Don't leave that loved one out. 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

0: Richard Marx. And a slow song every once in a while doesn't hurt, does it? That all depends on what kind of mood you're in. Happy Tuesday, 7:33. Looking at 76 degrees. 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Call today for a quote, 270-926-9600 for Gavin Roberts. Back in the saddle for a Tuesday retro morning show. Told you about birthdays. Got to populate that list. Of course, I'm going to check all the celebrities, but it's awesome when we have local people on the list as well, because they get put in the drawing. The celebrities don't get the drawing. Sorry. But we'll recite their birthdays and even give the birth anniversaries of the famous folks. But I want to hear from local folks. If you have a birthday to pass along today, for this, the 9th of June, let me know. 270-852-3789 or on Facebook, WVJS Radio. All right, checking our WVJS weather, brought to you all day by Calhoun's Barbershop. Johnny Calhoun and the crew, yes, they are open. They opened at 7 o'clock this morning. Very convenient. On East 18th, a look at our weather. Showers and thunderstorms likely today. Again, some could be producing heavy rainfall, high around 87. Tonight, showers likely, maybe a thunderstorm, 74. Sunny, 93. Tomorrow, as it warms up, and the humidity is going to make it feel a lot warmer. Mostly clear. Wednesday night, low 75. Sunny at 91 on Thursday. Right now, 76.
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1: I'm Jeff Alley on the Cromwell Ag Radio Network. John Bellinger, the former chair of the U.S. Meat Export Federation and Southwest Meat Association, has been appointed the senior advisor for New World Screwworm Preparedness, that according to a USDA press release. Bellinger is the co-founder and former CEO of the Food Safety Net Services and a board member of the recently merged company FSNS and the Certified Group. He currently serves as CEO of AgriWest International and Bellinger Development. He's also served on the Texas A&M Board of Regents since 2023 and is chair of the Committee on Research. His roots in Texas, where New World Screwworm is at ground zero, and his private sector

0: experience in the related food safety and cattle industries will help the administration advance our response and protect U.S. livestock. That the word of Secretary of Agriculture Brooke Rollins in a press release yesterday. Now, the USDA has ramped up its screwworm response after recent cases were confirmed from southern Texas and in New Mexico. The Animal and Plant Health Inspection Service launching a dashboard tracking cases and a website hub with response plans and other screwworm information. That's a check of Farm News. I'm Jeff Nally on the Cromwell Ag Radio Network.
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92.9 WVJ, a song about a smiling face that always makes me smile. James and Taylor. Rob at 7:45, 15 minutes away from the hour of 8 o'clock. Here at the Retro Morning Show, got news on the way. We'll check ABC News and local headlines coming up here, top of the hour. 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Good morning.

0: WVJS. Journey. Rob at 7:48, looking at 76 degrees still in Owensboro. 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News on the way. Don't forget birthdays about 30 minutes from now. All brought to you by Maui's Indoor Theme Park there on South Frederick at Owensboro. Becoming quite the destination for families and all kinds of fun, including birthday parties. Yeah, they'll host your birthday party. Unforgettable. So get with them. And especially if you win this play card I'm going to be giving away on Friday. All the birthdays called in this week get in the drawing, and somebody gets drawn out for a play card from Maui's Owensboro. So be sure to get the birthdays in, because they don't get qualified unless we shout out their birthday this week. Today being the 9th of June, you got somebody on the list, let me know. 270-852-3789, the number. Looking for something fun to do this weekend? Make plans to attend the Strawberry Festival at the Cottage in Owensboro. 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Fun for all ages at the Cottage in Owensboro. Don't miss the Strawberry Festival. 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
3: From ABC News, I'm Sherry Preston. Two Army helicopter pilots rescued by a drone near the Strait of Hormuz. ABC Chief Global Affairs Correspondent Martha Raddatz says neither crew member was hurt and that the rescue was the first of its kind.
4: The rescue was carried out by Navy and Air Force assets from what is called Task Force 59, the Navy's first ever drone task force. An unmanned Navy surface vessel, a drone boat, was sent to pick up the downed crew. The crew was able to climb aboard the boat, which then delivered them to shore. All of this happened within 2 hours of the helicopter going down.
3: It's unclear whether the chopper was shot down or whether it was a mechanical problem. More cases of the new world screw worm now detected in New Mexico and Texas. ABC's Jim Ryan's there.
5: Even as U.S. Agriculture Secretary Brooke Rollins returned to her native Texas to address the new world screw worm situation.
6: Just a couple of hours ago, we had an additional confirmation in a goat in Gillespie County, Texas.
5: Bringing to five the number of cases, three of them in cattle. Rollins is confident that it can be contained.
6: This is not a virus. It is not a disease. It is a pest.
5: The plan is to release hundreds of millions of sterilized flies to break the new world screwworm's reproductive cycle. Jim Ryan, ABC News in Dallas-Fort Worth.
3: Police searching for the man involved in the murder of a Penn State senior killed just steps from his Philadelphia home.
7: Billy Schmidt was a 22-year-old digital journalism student, and he was walking home from a local bar after watching the NBA Finals early Saturday morning, one of the men confronting Billy. Billy then pursuing the man on foot. But as they turn the corner, one man throws Billy's cell phone into the street. The other turns around and shoots him.
3: That's ABC's Rhiannon Alley. President Trump attending Game 3 last night at Madison Square Garden, which the Knicks lost. That was a sound as he was shown on the big screen. You're listening to ABC News.
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11: Reporting for Cromwell Media News, I'm Rob Nichols. Another arrest warrant's active for former Kentucky Governor Matt Bevin. A Jefferson County judge issued the warrant last Friday after Bevin missed a deadline to produce financial documents. In reference to a lawsuit filed by his adoptive son, the former governor is ordered to spend 60 days in jail and pay a $500 fine. His latest arrest warrant is the third one that's been issued since March. The case was paused following the first warrant, and the second one was recalled. The number of first-time filings for unemployment are increasing across Kentucky. That's according to U.S. Department of Labor, which says for the week ending May 30th, there were more than 1,600 first-time filings in the state, which is more filings than 1 week prior. Nationally, the number of initial filings increased compared to the week prior. Employees of Oakland City University are now suing after missing their third paycheck. OCU President Dr. Ron Dempsey told employees last week they would get their money by Friday. Now it's been changed to today. The university has laid off employees and suspended all undergraduate academic programs until fall 2027. Leaders of the U.S. Postal Service are highlighting safety this June as part of Dog Bite Awareness Month. Post office officials are urging dog owners to keep their pets secured and away from the mailbox when it's time for the mail to arrive. Over 5,000 dog bites involving mail carriers were reported across the country last year. I'm Rob Nichols.
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13: Hey, it's Johnny Calhoun, and warmer weather is here. 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We're in early, 7 to 5:30, Tuesday through Friday, 7 to noon Saturday. 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
15: Floodwatch continues today across western Kentucky. Mostly cloudy. Decent chances for showers and storms. A little bit of sun, especially during the afternoon. Highs in the upper 80s. And for tonight, isolated showers and thunderstorms early. Lows will dip into the mid-70s. A hot one on Wednesday. Mostly sunny, hot, and humid. Highs at 93. The heat index 100 to 105. Wednesday night, clear, humid. I'm 14. First alert. Meteorologist Byron Douglas.
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92.9 WVJS on the most wanted list. There you go. Sticks. Doesn't seem... buried in the mix, of course, Dennis DeYoung, but for once he didn't do lead on that one. Yeah. Renegade. Rob at 817, looking at 77 degrees in Owensboro. 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Let's go.

0: celebrities, and when we get them, we have local folks on the list. 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Here's the phone number in studio. Well, you missed the deadline today. About 8:15 is when I have to cut off the calls, but here's the number, 270-852-3789, or you can get me on Facebook anytime at WVJS Radio. Don't leave that loved one out, because here's the prize. We got a great sponsor now for the birthdays, Maui's Indoor Theme Park. Yeah, you've heard of it. You've probably been there by now, or have relatives or grandkids who won't leave you alone about going over there and checking it out, because it is awesome. And here's the cool part that kind of ties in with what we're doing, because they'll host a great birthday celebration there at Maui's as well. Got a youngster celebrating a birthday. It's like going to be the best experience in the world. I mean, remember back in the day when places like McDonald's and things would have birthdays? Well, you maybe thought that was awesome back in the 70s and 80s, but Maui's is what is new and exciting. Yeah, they got those rides, they've got the arcade games and more. So check them out, Maui's Owensboro. They're on Facebook to find out everything there is to know about Maui's Indoor Theme Park. All right, here we go with the birthdays today. Celebrities looking at birthdays for the 9th of June. Basketball commentator Dick Vitale. Vic Vitale is 87 today. Former basketball coach for the University of Detroit and the NBA's Detroit Pistons. 87 years old today for Dick Vitale. Pastor T.D. Jake, 69 years old. Senior pastor of the Potter's House, non-denominational American mega church in Dallas, all the way until last year. Award-winning TV and film producer Aaron Sorkin, 65 years old. Won Emmys for The West Wing and also an Oscar for the adapted screenplay of The Social Network. Emmy Award-winning actor Michael J. Fox is 65 years old. For Family Ties, Spin City, a few movies like Teen Wolf, Back to the Future trilogy, and more. Michael J. Fox, 65 today. Actor Johnny Depp from right here at Owensboro, 63 years old. Singer Matt Bellamy is 48, lead vocalist for The Muse. Love that group. Academy Award-winning actress Natalie Portman is 45 today. Actor Ray Santiago, 42. Actress Logan Browning, 37 years old today. Olympic gold medal winning gymnast Lori Hernandez is 26. Won two gold medals in the 2016 Rio Olympic Games. Also, season 23 of Dancing with the Stars. Seems like anybody who is anybody ends up on Dancing with the Stars eventually. These people would have celebrated birthdays today. These are the birth anniversaries for the 9th of June. Russian Emperor Peter the Great, born 1672. The first Tsar Emperor of Russia. Composer Cole Porter, born 1891. He wrote several Broadway shows, including Anything Goes and Kiss Me, Kate. Rock and Roll Hall of Famer Les Paul, 1915. Former U.S. Secretary of Defense Robert McNamara, born 1916. He worked for the Kennedy and Johnson administrations. Playwright George Axelrod. Among his most famous plays are Breakfast at Tiffany's and The Seven-Year Itch. Actor Jackie Mason, born 1928. Actor Joe Santos, born 1931. His credits included the TV series The Sopranos, The Rockford Files, Hardcastle and McCormick. He was also in a few movies as well. And Rock and Roll Hall of Famer Jackie Wilson, born 1934. Get to play some Jackie Wilson on the way. All right, those are your birthdays today. Again, get local people on the list so I can get them in the drawing at 270-852-3789. Our birthday list brought to you by Maui. Bay's indoor theme park on South Frederick at Owensboro. We are 92.9. 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

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It is the Retro Morning Show. Up and going. A movie of the same name. Very popular movie. I still love watching this.

0: 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Happy Tuesday. It is the Retro Morning Show. 8:34 the time. 77 degrees in Owensboro. 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On the way at 9, we're going to look at our WVJS News. ABC doing that duty for you at 9 o'clock this morning. We check out our WVJS weather from Byron Douglas at 14 WFIE. 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Go see Johnny and the crew. And it won't be everybody's barber, just your barber. Yeah. Showers and thunderstorms likely. Had quite the downpour moments ago, at least here at the radio station. Some storms producing heavy rainfall. No kidding. High of 87 today. Tonight, showers likely. Maybe a thunderstorm, 74. Sunny, 93 tomorrow. Right now, 77.
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2: Good morning, I'm Jeff Daly on the Cromwell Ag Radio Network. In the overnight, corn and wheat futures are higher, soybeans are lower. USDA yesterday said soybean crop condition declined slightly last week. Corn condition held steady. Corn 97% planted, 86% emerged, with 67% of the crop in good to excellent condition. That is a little behind last year's pace, but still in the money. Soybeans were 92% planted as of Sunday, 79% emerged, 65% of the crop rated in good to excellent. That's down a point from last week. The National Ag Statistics Service estimating U.S. winter wheat condition at 25% good to excellent. The crop 92% headed, with 11% of the crop harvested. Corn condition in Illinois, 67% good to excellent, 57% in Indiana. It's 84% in Iowa, 75% in Kentucky. With regard to the soybean crop in Illinois, 64% good to excellent. Indiana at 55%, Iowa at 80%, Kentucky at 70% good to excellent. In the marketplace, the trade continues to look at a Brazilian soybean price a dollar under that of the U.S. offering. The harvest of corn continuing in Argentina and beginning in Brazil. I'm Jeff Daly.
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4: Amazon is unveiling a new AI robot that obeys verbal commands. Monica Nelson explains.
5: The global giant revealed its new mobile robot at an Amazon fulfillment center near London and said the next generation, Proteus, can respond to conversational prompts.

0: The vice president of Amazon Robotics says, you tell it what needs to be done, and it figures out the priority, the route, and the timing. The new Proteus will be rolling through Amazon fulfillment centers across Europe starting early next year. The current Proteus models are being used in 25 U.S. warehouses where it operates only in the docking areas.
1: Meta says hackers use the Meta AI support chatbot to infiltrate Instagram accounts. The hackers are getting the chatbot to change the passwords to some major accounts. The company claims the problem has been fixed, but some users say the hack is still happening. And Uber says they're putting 500 vehicles on the road with a plan to collect data. They'll use specialized cars to scoop up real-time driving data to share with partners like Waymo. Tech Report, I'm Mark.
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0: 92.9 WVJS. Robert Plant got together with several other people and started the Honey Drippers in the 80s, and I got two hits from them right there in a row. Yeah, that's our twin spin for this hour. Sea of Love and Rockin' at Midnight. Robin 847. 77 degrees in Owensboro. 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Call today for your insurance update. We've got news on the way here at 9 o'clock from ABC. Stick around for that. Well, Steve Miller and Nile Rodgers joining the list of performers and presenters for the Songwriters Hall of Fame Gala this week. Other performers and presenters include Smashing Pumpkins' Billy Corgan, Goo Goo Dolls' frontman John Resnick. Always get his name wrong. Resnick, also Gavin DeGraw and more. Kiss members Gene Simmons and Paul Stanley will be inducted into the Songwriters Hall of Fame this year. John Fogerty receives the Johnny Mercer Award. Songwriters Hall of Fame Gala is taking place in New York City on Thursday. Rob here with you on the Retro Morning Show. 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
3: From ABC News, I'm Sherry Preston. A week after the California primaries, it appears that former reality star Spencer Pratt will not be in the runoff for the mayor of Los Angeles. It's projected that Democratic Councilwoman Nithya Raman will face incumbent Karen Bass. As for the amount of time it took to count the ballots, which President Trump and some Republicans are questioning, ABC's Trevor Ault in L.A. says it's really no surprise.
4: We know there's been a lot of questions on why it's taking California so long to count the votes. Well, 80% of voters here vote by mail, and ballots postmarked by election day can arrive as late as today and still be counted. Plus, election workers are cross-checking the signatures on all of those mail-in ballots. It is not a very fast process, but it is meant to prevent voter fraud.
3: It's primary day in several states today, including Maine, where voters will decide if Graham Plattner should get the nod on the Democratic side of the Senate race, despite recent controversies. A pair of U.S. Army pilots pulled out of the water near the Strait of Hormuz after their Apache helicopter went down. Sources tell ABC they were rescued by a U.S. Navy surface drone. That in the midst of the shaky U.S.-Iran ceasefire.
5: The fierce missile attacks between Israel and Iran had tested the ceasefire and threatened to push the Middle East back into a full-blown war. After Iran fired a barrage of missiles at Israel over the weekend, the president tried to convince Israel not to strike back, telling Axios, "I'm calling Netanyahu right now and telling him not to attack Iran in response." But the Israeli prime minister defied Trump, firing back at Iran anyway.
3: ABC's Mary Bruce. The House Oversight Committee interviewing Leslie Groff today. She's Jeffrey Epstein's former executive assistant.
6: After Epstein died by suicide in jail, prosecutors identified Groff as a potential co-conspirator. But she faced no criminal charges. This is the second time she'll face questions about Epstein, but the first since talking to the FBI 5 years ago.
3: That's Aaron Katursky. This is ABC News.
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3: The war in Iran, now in its fourth month, and Americans say they are certainly feeling it in the form of higher prices, especially when it comes to energy and food.
13: The Federal Reserve Bank of New York survey finds 44% of Americans now say their financial situation is worse than a year ago, and 13% say their situation is much worse, the highest percentage in 4 years. The financial unease putting added strain on food pantries.
3: That's ABC's Karen Waugh. A man accused of sneaking onto a flight from Houston to Los Angeles was in court on Monday.
14: His attorney claims 25-year-old Abdul Rahman Oriyami unknowingly bought a fake boarding pass online, thinking he was buying a cheap ticket.
15: All of us can see the problem with using the internet to obtain a ticket when it's not coming from the airline.
14: Investigators claim Oriyami tried twice to board a flight using the pass, but was turned away. They say about an hour later, he walked past distracted gate agents and boarded a flight to Los Angeles, where he was later found hiding in the bathroom.
3: ABC's Hannah Patah. The Secretary of Agriculture says the food supply is safe, even as more cases of the New World screwworm show up in animals in Texas and in New Mexico. And the stock market is climbing as investors jump back into the AI space. They had backed away from those stocks last week. The Dow up was almost 500 points. Now it's up 341. Sherry Preston, ABC News.
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20: Floodwatch continues today across western Kentucky. Mostly cloudy, decent chances for showers and storms. A little bit of sun, especially during the afternoon. Highs in the upper 80s. And for tonight, isolated showers and thunderstorms early. Lows will dip into the mid-70s. A hot one on Wednesday, mostly sunny, hot, and humid. Highs at 93. The heat index 100 to 105. Wednesday night, clear, humid. I'm 14. First alert, meteorologist Byron Douglas.
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0: 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OMD, Orchestral Maneuvers in the Dark. I'm Rob Nichols here on the Retro Morning Show. Coming up on 9:18, 76 degrees in Owensboro. 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Two men are facing charges for allegedly stealing electricity for an RV park in North Carolina. Officials allege that Edward Little and Michael Klutz acquired electricity from a Duke Energy substation near Charlotte Motor Speedway, then used the power to light up a nearby RV park. In total, the two are accused of stealing nearly $600,000 worth of power, now facing charges of obtaining property by false pretense, injuring an energy facility, and money laundering. Little also faces additional charge of possession of a weapon of mass destruction after he was found to be in possession of a fully automatic gun. Yikes. Lesson to be learned. Don't do that. 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

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Jenny Berggren and Ace of Base, right here with you back on the Retro Morning Show. 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

0: time for a better morning. 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About 26 minutes away from the hour of 10, 76 degrees. 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Showers and thunderstorms likely to continue today. Flood watch. Some storms producing heavy rainfall at times. We've seen that off and on this morning already. High around 87. More showers, maybe a thunderstorm tonight. Low 74. Sunny, 93 tomorrow. Tomorrow night, mostly clear. 75. Sunny and 91 on Thursday. Temperatures in the lower 90s, but the humidity is going to make it feel like near 100 degrees at times. Right now, 76.
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4: A new study finds higher odds of pregnancy complications for women who spend more time sitting.
5: Researchers say those include high blood pressure, preeclampsia, and preterm birth. The study's lead researcher from West Virginia University School of Public Health in Morgantown said the big finding was that women who are sitting for over 10 hours a day develop twice as many complications. 2 out of 5 women who sat for 10 hours or more had a pregnancy complication. I'm Lisa Carton.
4: Target is voluntarily recalling some of its Up and Up baby wipes due to potential contamination. Recalled wipes include Up and Up fragrance-free baby wipes, as well as Up and Up fresh cucumber-scented baby wipes. They were sold at Target stores nationally and online. The company received complaints about the wipes getting discolored. FDA testing found some product samples contain the presence of a naturally occurring bacteria that can cause illness. Health update. I'm Sarah Lee Kessler.
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2: From ABC News, I'm Sherry Preston. 5 cases and counting, 3 cows, a goat, and a dog, all infected with a new world screwworm. The agriculture secretary insists the nation's food supply is not in danger, but the same pest decimated cattle herds back in the 70s. ABC's Jim Ryan in Dallas-Fort Worth has more on the plan to try and eradicate it with sterile flies.
3: The federal government hopes to wipe out the screwworm fly by irradiating millions of them and releasing them onto the countryside to mate with non-sterile flies. Agriculture Secretary Brooke Rollins says,
4: Our goal is to have enough sterile flies deployed and out into Texas and wherever else this happens to be before the next summer season.
5: The only method that we're fighting it with is sterile flies, which do not work.
3: Texas Agriculture Commissioner Sid Miller is advocating for insecticide baits, which he says are 95% effective in killing the screwworm fly. Jim Ryan, ABC News.
2: 2 Army helicopter pilots rescued by the Navy's first ever drone task force after their chopper crashed near the Strait of Hormuz. ABC's Martha Raddatz is in Jerusalem.
6: An unmanned Navy surface vessel, a drone boat, was sent to pick up the downed crew. The crew was able to climb aboard the boat, which then delivered them to shore. All of this happened within 2 hours of the helicopter going down.
2: In about a half hour, NASA will announce the crew for the next Artemis mission. ABC's Gio Benitez is at NASA headquarters in Houston.
7: This next mission is going to launch next year. It won't go to the moon. It's actually just going to orbit the Earth, but it's going to test the rendezvous and docking capabilities between NASA's Orion spacecraft and the lunar landers from Blue Origin and SpaceX. Those are the same lunar landers that will bring the astronauts to the surface of the moon, but first they've got to test them.
2: Sales of previously occupied homes picked up last month at their fastest pace since December, a sharp turnaround in demand after a lackluster start to the spring home buying season. Dow's up 100 points. You're listening to ABC News.
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2: It's election day in 4 states, including Maine, where people are watching the Democratic Senate race closely. Former reality star Spencer Pratt will not be headed to the runoff in the Los Angeles mayor's race.
12: Spencer Pratt had said if Mayor Bowser Rahman won in this race, he was going to give up on living in L.A. His campaign was fully focused on critiquing the mayor, and it did generate a lot of traction online, but not enough traction with voters in the city of Los Angeles, and he'll come up just short of facing the mayor head-to-head.
2: ABC's Trevor Ault in L.A. House lawmakers today will be questioning Jeffrey Epstein's former personal assistant, who shows up 150,000 times in the Epstein files.
13: Groff has denied any knowledge of Epstein's crimes or any participation in them. But Maria Lacerda, who says she was 14 when she was first sexually abused by Epstein, told us she finds that hard to believe.
14: She should bring full accountability to this. I think she knows a lot more than what we think.
13: After Epstein died by suicide in jail, prosecutors identified Groff as a potential co-conspirator, but she faced no criminal charges. This is the second time she'll face questions about Epstein, but the first since talking to the FBI 5 years ago.
2: ABC's Aaron Katursky on Epstein's former personal assistant Leslie Groff. Pope Leo landing in Barcelona. A bit of a chilly reception, though, when he said he roots for Real Madrid instead of their beloved Barça, Barcelona's team. Real Madrid posting video of that on social media, saying they are the team of God. Sherry Preston, ABC News.
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18: From the Cromwell Weather Center, I'm Jeff Daly. Today looks wet again. We could see heavy rainfall. A flood watch is in effect for the area and 80% coverage with precip. Tonight, mostly cloudy, a 50-50 chance of rain with a low of 74. Tomorrow, sunny with a high of 90 and a heat index at 105. Sunny for Thursday with a high of 90. 40% chance of rain Thursday night and a chance of showers for Friday through Monday.
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Los Angeles-based band Mr. Big getting their first number one, Big Enough, All Right, and stayed there for 3 weeks with To Be With You. Well, hi, it's Haynes Johns, and up next, the wipes that can cause life-threatening infections. I'll have what and why after the Eurythmics.

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0: Hit number 2 for Debbie Harry and Blondie went One Way or Another peaked at number 24. Follow up to their first hit that went all the way to number 1, Heart of Glass. Well, hi, it's Haynes Johns with the wipes that could cause life-threatening infections. This is very serious because these popular baby wipes have been sold at Target stores being recalled after multiple customers complained of discoloration, which led to testing that found a bacterial contamination that can cause potentially life-threatening infections. Now, the voluntary recall impacts Target's Up and Up baby wipes, both the fragrance-free and cucumber scented, no matter how many size count that you bought. All the fragrance-free and cucumber-scented, the Up and Up baby wipes from Target. They say immediately stop using them because they can cause local infections. Plus, with newborns, infants, and young children, the infection is more likely to spread into the bloodstream, potentially leading to life-threatening sepsis or pneumonia. All the details at Target.com. The keyword is recall, but please be careful with these and stop using immediately. Up next for us, it's First and Final, the first hit for Corey Hart, to the most recent top 10 hit for the Gin Blossoms.
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5: The NASCAR community learned of another loss while in Michigan over the weekend with the passing of NASCAR Hall of Famer and former Motor Racing Network broadcaster Ned Jarrett. Before broadcasting, Jarrett had a successful driving career, winning 50 races in the Premier Series along with two championships in 1961 and 65. Following his retirement from driving, Jarrett joined the Motor Racing Network in 1978 as a member of the broadcast team, while also hosting Ned Jarrett's World of Racing until May of 2009. He was also a household name on television on ESPN, CBS, and TNN. Jarrett was 93 years old. I'm Kyle Rickey. This is NASCAR Hot Pass on the Motor Racing Network.
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0: The Gin Blossoms with their most recent top 10 hit, When Follow You Down, peaked at number 9. They'll be doing that live as they tour some dates, including the Spin Doctors and Blues Traveler. All the dates, locations, and band lineup at ginblossoms.net. Well, hi, it's Haynes Johns. Up next, another top 10 hit, Dan Hartman with his first, then the Eagles with their second number 1.
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2: I'm Jeff Daly on the Cromwell Ag Radio Network at the Chicago Board of Trade this morning. Corn futures are higher. Wheat futures are higher. Soybeans are beginning to turn. They were weaker in the overnight, but now the front 5 months of trading have turned between a fraction and two and a fraction stronger. In the soy product trade, soybean oil futures are back higher, 13 cents to 73 cents higher. Soybean meal is again mixed. The front months are between 60 cents and $2.20 higher. The deferreds are 70 cents to $1.60 lower. Rice this morning is higher. Cotton futures are lower. Live cattle trading. The October down a nickel at $229.30. Feeder cattle October $1.35 higher at $345.12. Lean hogs October contracts down 60 cents at $81.75. Corn futures July were 4 cents a bushel up at 422.75. The September 431.5, 4 cents higher. December up 3.75 at 449.75 a bushel. July soybeans 2.25 stronger, 1117.75. September up 2 at 1122.5. November is 0.25 cent higher, 1135.75. Wheat futures, the July trade is 5.75 up at 589. I'm Jeff Nally.
3: Hey, it's Johnny Calhoun, and warmer weather is here. Come on out of that cave and let Calhoun's Barbershop clean you up at 452 East 18th Street. We're in early, 7 to 5:30, Tuesday through Friday, 7 to noon Saturday. Come in, let Warren, Dustin, Asa, or me knock that dust off. We don't want to be everybody's barber. We just want to be your barber.
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2: From the Cromwell Weather Center, I'm Jeff Daly. Today looks wet again. We could see heavy rainfall. A flood watch is in effect for the area and 80% coverage with precip. Tonight, mostly cloudy, a 50-50 chance of rain with a low of 74. Tomorrow, sunny with a high of 90 and a heat index at 105. Sunny for Thursday with a high of 90. 40% chance of rain Thursday night and a chance of showers for Friday through Monday.
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0: The Eagles getting their second number one with the title track to that album, One of These Nights. Well, hi, it's Haynes Johns on your Tuesday morning. We thank you for including us in your day. Coming up next, something wonderful from Grand Funk Railroad after the first hit for Skinner. And coming up next hour, you know, it's good to have hobbies, but this might be a little extreme. I'll have who and their TV sitcom inspiration for their kitchen.
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3: From ABC News, I'm Wayne Cabot. Maine is the main focus today in primary elections that could reshape the Senate. Voters there will decide if they can overlook recent revelations about frontrunner Graham Plattner. ABC News political director Avery Harper says voters are also deciding on competitive races across America.
4: In South Carolina, Republican Congresswoman Nancy Mace is seeking her party's nomination for governor in a competitive primary. And out west, Nevada Governor Joe Lombardo is running for re-election in a race that is expected to draw lots of attention in November.
3: A U.S. Army helicopter has gone down near the Strait of Hormuz. Unknown what brought it down, ABC's Martha Raddatz reports two crew members were saved by a drone boat.
5: The rescue was carried out by Navy and Air Force assets from what is called Task Force 59, the Navy's first ever drone task force. An unmanned Navy surface vessel, a drone boat, was sent to pick up the downed crew. The crew was able to climb aboard the boat, which then delivered them to shore. All of this happened within 2 hours of the helicopter going down.
3: Martha Raddatz from Jerusalem. The House Oversight Committee is hearing more today about Jeffrey Epstein and how he operated. The witness is Epstein's executive assistant for 18 years. Her name, Leslie Groff, appears in the Epstein files more than 150,000 times.
6: Groff scheduled Epstein's frequent encounters with celebrities, scientists, and politicians, booked travel for women, and according to federal prosecutors, numerous Epstein victims said Groff was responsible for scheduling massages during which they were sexually abused. Groff has denied any knowledge of Epstein's crimes or any participation in them.
3: ABC News chief investigative correspondent Aaron Katersky. Nick Reiner, son of Rob Reiner, is seeking money from a trust fund that his parents established. He says he needs that money for his defense against charges that he killed his parents. You're listening to ABC News.
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3: Screwworm is as bad as it sounds. Farmers, ranchers, some pet owners even, in Texas and New Mexico are monitoring their animals for signs of the potential threat.
9: Even as U.S. Agriculture Secretary Brooke Rollins returned to her native Texas to address the New World screwworm situation.
10: Just a couple of hours ago, we had an additional confirmation in a goat in Gillespie County, Texas.
9: Bringing to 5 the number of cases, 3 of them in cattle. Rollins is confident that it can be contained.
10: This is not a virus. It is not a disease. It is a pest.
9: The plan is to release hundreds of millions of sterilized flies to break the New World screwworm. Screwworm's reproductive cycle. Jim Ryan, ABC News in Dallas-Fort Worth.
3: Another security incident involving air travel. This time an Air Canada pilot is accused of flying thousands of passengers on hundreds of flights without the proper license. Here's ABC's Hannah Bata.
11: Officials say the investigation began after a random certification check revealed inconsistencies. The airline denies safety was ever compromised, saying all pilots at Air Canada undergo mandatory recurrent training every 6 months, but acknowledging the licensing process is essential. The airline saying it takes this matter with utmost seriousness.
3: The pilot is charged with fraud and public mischief. It's game 4 tonight, the Stanley Cup final between the Vegas Golden Knights and the Carolina Hurricanes. Golden Knights lead the series 2-1. I'm Wayne Cabot. ABC News.
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15: From the Cromwell Weather Center, I'm Chap Daly. Today looks wet again. We could see heavy rainfall. A flood watch is in effect for the area and 80% coverage with precip. Tonight, mostly cloudy, a 50-50 chance of rain with a low of 74. Tomorrow, sunny with a high of 90 and a heat index at 105. Sunny for Thursday with a high of 90. 40% chance of rain Thursday night and a chance of showers for Friday through Monday.
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Grand Funk Railroad getting their third top five hit when Some Kind of Wonderful peaked at number one. Why is Hanks Johns a cup next? You know, it's good to have hobbies, but this might be a bit extreme. I'll have Who and their TV sitcom inspiration for their kitchen

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0: Kenny Loggins getting his first number one, and it stayed there for 3 weeks with Footloose from that motion picture and soundtrack of the same name. Well, hi, it's Haynes Johns, and you know, it's good to have hobbies, but this might be a bit extreme, but who are we to judge? Oh, wait, we are. It's the TV sitcom inspiration for The Kitchen of Nikki Adams. So she wanted her house to feel more homey, but apparently her brain short-circuited and thought she said Homer, as in Homer Simpson. So she's been doing smaller projects around, upgrading her house, and then she wanted to tackle the kitchen, and she decided to transform it to a near replica of the colorful kitchen of The Simpsons, all for the sake of nostalgia. She says, as a child, I remember being excited for Sunday nights when the episodes would air and offered silly humor to help me pass the time. Plus, I still enjoy watching it even to this day. So, of course, I hope you like green, because if you're new to The Simpsons kitchen, get ready for green. So first, she had to do the painting. So she took some pictures of the kitchen, went to the paint store, and tried to match those colors as closely as possible, which is relatively easy to do with the modern paint machines. They can, like, match that color in seconds. So she said it took around 3 months to remodel the kitchen, including the floors, got to have the black and white tiles, right? Putting down that new tile, painting the appliances, walls, and adding different Simpsons touches to the house, like themed cabinet knobs, wall decor, and she even has plans to paint some of the paintings they have around their house herself. Oh, and don't forget Lisa's report card on the fridge. Well, speaking of the fridge, how do you paint appliances? She said, well, I've been able to learn new trades and execute things, like using car vinyl wrap. Okay, that thing they use on the cars, car wrap vinyl for the appliances. That way the paint will stick. So she's been documenting everything on her Instagram account. That's Nikki Adams. And she has over 200,000 followers, not views, but followers. So you can check that out for yourself. And if you want to do that, go for it. But again, good to have hobbies. And apparently she likes green in her Simpsons kitchen. Up next for us, some more first. The first single released by Peter Gabriel as he went solo after he left the band Genesis, after Mr. Mister and their first number one.
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0: The first solo single released by the original drummer for the band Genesis, Peter Gabriel, with Salisbury Hill, where he had a life-changing moment, like an epiphany for what he was going to do with the rest of his life, a real hill in Greater London. Well, hi, it's Haynes Johns. Up next, Queen checking their to-do list for this week. After Huey Lewis in the news, All In With Love.
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2: I'm Jeff Daly on the Cromwell Ag Radio Network. U.S. stock market ticking higher today. Artificial intelligence stocks are regaining more of their sudden and sharp losses from last week while oil prices ease. The S&P 500 up 0.2%, pulling back within 2.5% of its all-time high set last week. The Dow Jones Industrial Average

0: was up 0.4%, of the NASDAQ composite close to flat. Companies selling computer chips, memory, and other building blocks for the AI boom, again, helping to lift the market. Micron Technology up 0.7%, a day after jumping 9.9%, 2 days after dropping 13%. The computer memory company stock has already tripled so far this year, raising criticism that it's gone too far too fast. Following last week's industry-wide sell-off, the question is whether AI stocks are heading for a long downturn or just needed a shakeout to get rid of some excessive optimism. The biggest gain in the S&P 500 came from J.M. Smucker, which jumped 11.5% after reporting stronger profit for the latest quarter than analysts expected. At the Chicago Board of Trade, July corn up 4.5, 423 and a quarter. July soybeans are only up a fraction, 1116 and a half. Wheat futures July up 6.25 at 589 and a half. I'm Jeff Nally.
1: Hey, this is Johnny Calhoun from Calhoun's Barbershop. Come see us at 452 East 18th Street. We're here early, Tuesday through Friday, 7 to 5:30, Saturday, 7 to noon. We don't want to be everybody's barber. We just want to be your barber, Calhoun's Barbershop.
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0: From the Cromwell Weather Center, I'm Jeff Daly. Today looks wet again. We could see heavy rainfall. A flood watch is in effect for the area and 80% coverage with precip. Tonight, mostly cloudy, a 50-50 chance of rain with a low of 74. Tomorrow, sunny with a high of 90 and a heat index at 105. Sunny for Thursday with a high of 90. 40% chance of rain Thursday night and a chance of showers for Friday through Monday.
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0: Freddie Mercury and Queen checking their to-do list for this week to find somebody to love. The song peaked at number 13, their fourth top 40 hit. Well, hi, it's Haynes Johns. Glad to be part of your Tuesday. Coming up next, party directions from Creedence after Naked Eyes and their highest chart success. And coming up next hour, the strong U.S. earthquake shakes the state, and it wasn't California. I'll have when and the unlikely where coming up.
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3: Reporting for Cromwell Media News, I'm Rob Nichols. Another arrest warrant is active for former Kentucky Governor Matt Bevin. A Jefferson County judge issued the warrant last Friday after Bevin missed a deadline to produce financial documents. In reference to a lawsuit filed by his adoptive son, the former governor is ordered to spend 60 days in jail and pay a $500 fine. His latest arrest warrant is the third one that's been issued since March. The case was paused following the first warrant, and the second one was recalled. The number of first-time filings for unemployment are increasing across Kentucky. That's according to U.S. Department of Labor, which says for the week ending May 30th, there were more than 1,600 first-time filings in the state, which is more filings than 1 week prior. Nationally, the number of initial filings increased compared to the week prior. Employees of Oakland City University are now suing after missing their third paycheck. OCU President Dr. Ron Dempsey told employees last week they would get their money by Friday. Now it's been changed to today. The university has laid off employees and suspended all undergraduate academic programs until fall 2027. Leaders of the U.S. Postal Service are highlighting safety this June as part of Dog Bite Awareness Month. Post office officials are urging dog owners to keep their pets secured and away from the mailbox when it's time for the mail to arrive. Over 5,000 dog bites involving mail carriers were reported across the country last year. I'm Rob Nichols.
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5: From the Cromwell Weather Center, I'm Chap Daly. Today looks wet again. We could see heavy rainfall. A flood watch is in effect for the area and 80% coverage with precip. Tonight, mostly cloudy, a 50-50 chance of rain with a low of 74. Tomorrow, sunny with a high of 90 and a heat index at 105. Sunny for Thursday with a high of 90. 40% chance of rain Thursday night and a chance of showers for Friday through Monday.
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A song that peaked at number 4 for Creedence, giving them their 6th top 5 hit with Up Around the Bend. My name is Haynes Johns, and up next, the strong U.S. earthquake shakes the state, and it wasn't California. I'll have When and the Unlikely Where after Billy Joel.

0: died and you just stood there. I died and you watched. I died and you walked by and said, no, I'm dead.
1: A song that peaked at number 3 for Eddie Vedder and Pearl Jam, their first top 5 hit with Even Flow. Well, hi, it changed chance with the strong U.S. earthquake that shook a state, and it wasn't California. The unlikely where is Florida, specifically Miami. It was centered off of the coast of Miami between Florida and Cuba, and a 6.1 magnitude trembler, considered strong according to the National Weather Service. And yeah, it's one of the most intense in the Gulf waters. Shaking was felt across Florida from Miami, even up to Jacksonville and over to Tampa. But no active tsunami threat was issued. And those mid to high level buildings, especially in downtown Miami and along Miami Beach. Wow, had that been under a populated city, it could have caused some serious damage, but fortunately it was off the coast. So even some people evacuating their high rises in downtown Miami, and some of the residents there saying, I hope the inspectors follow up to see if there was actually any damage to our structure. So some Miami-Dade County buildings were also evacuated, but no major property damage or significant injuries were reported in the entire area. But wow, could have been much, much worse with that tremor 6.1 between Florida and Cuba yesterday afternoon. But that was a real wake-up call, wake-up shake. Coming up for us, it's Sting of the Police with their first hit. After Tears for Fears, their second and biggest number one.
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0: And that's how we met Sting of the Police, their first top 40 hit when Roxanne peaked at number 32. Well, hi, it's Haynes Johns. Lace them up. Time to go running with Tom Petty. Well, after George Harrison gets his third solo number one.
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2: I'm Jeff Daly on the Cromwell Ag Radio Network at the Chicago Board of Trade. It's been generally a stronger market for corn through the morning hours, although not big gains. The soybean market has teetered on the other side of even, and wheat futures have been solidly between 2 and 4 3/4 cents a bushel higher. The Department of Agriculture yesterday suggested the corn crop held steady in the good to excellent category, for soybeans dropping a point. The market overall sees a crop in good condition that's getting plenty of water, and they have no concerns over supply. As a result, the soybean market is bouncing off recent lows. Corn futures are trying to build on some strength from yesterday afternoon's better close. Soybean oil turned weaker, the market between 34 cents lower and 34 cents higher. Soybean meal from a mark of 80 cents up to $2.60 down. Rice is higher. Cotton futures are lower. Your live cattle trade of the October, 87 cents up at 230.22. The feeder cattle market, October, $1.75 higher, 345.52. Lean hogs, October, 85 cents down at 81.50 a hundred. July corn, a penny and a half up, 420 and a quarter. December up a fraction at 446 and three quarters. July soy down 2 3/4, 11.13. The November down 4 at 11.31 and a half. July wheat up a nickel. I'm Jeff Nally.
3: Hey, it's Johnny Calhoun, and warmer weather is here. Come on out of that cave and let Calhoun's Barbershop clean you up at 452 East 18th Street. We're in early, 7 to 5:30, Tuesday through Friday, 7 to noon Saturday. Come in, let Warren, Dustin, Asa, or me knock that dust off. We don't want to be everybody's barber. We just want to be your barber.
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2: From the Cromwell Weather Center, I'm Jeff Daly. Today looks wet again. We could see heavy rainfall. A flood watch is in effect for the area and 80% coverage with precip. Tonight, mostly cloudy, a 50-50 chance of rain with a low of 74. Tomorrow, sunny with a high of 90 and a heat index at 105. Sunny for Thursday with a high of 90. 40% chance of rain Thursday night and a chance of showers for Friday through Monday.
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0: Jamming out with Tom Petty, his second hit without the Heartbreakers, When Running Down a Dream, peaked at number 23. Well, hi, it's Haynes Johns. Up next is the Eagles after Steelers Wheel with their one-hit wonder. And coming up next hour, the 5,000-mile trip to hand-deliver a letter and more. I'll have Who Got Bitten by the Love Bug and their mind-blowing plans that might not be what you're expecting. I'll have all that coming up.
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3: From ABC News, I'm Wayne Cabot. President Trump blaming Iran for shooting down the Apache Army helicopter near the Strait of Hormuz this morning. The president saying that the U.S., quote, must out of necessity respond to this attack. The service members on board the helicopter were able to escape and got rescued by a boat drone. More from ABC's Louis Martinez.
4: All of this happened during nighttime. In the middle of the night, around 4 in the morning local time, as this helicopter, normally accompanied by another helicopter, would have been operating together. And then we know now that this boat drone was able to pluck them out of the water.
3: If you drive a Jeep, you might want to pay close attention and park it outside for now. ABC's Mike Dubusky.
5: Jeep is issuing a recall for 1.3 million Wranglers and Gladiators over concerns the wiring around the steering column could overheat and spark a fire. Parent company Stellantis says the issue has been tied to 72 fires so far and is urging owners to park their cars outside and away from structures.
3: Will the people of Maine forgive Senate frontrunner Graham Platner for the things that have been reported? The New York Times reporting several former girlfriends described what they called unsettling behavior. Platner strongly denying any violence. We'll find out what the voters think when the votes are counted today. Maine is holding primaries along with Nevada, South Carolina, and North Dakota. The FDA has finalized its approval for the first new ultraviolet filter for sunscreens in more than 20 years. This ingredient has been around for a long time in other countries and is now deemed safe for our skin as well. It's less likely to break down in the sun and doesn't absorb into the bloodstream like current options. Jeffrey Epstein's executive assistant at a congressional hearing today. Her name appears more than 150,000 times in the Epstein files. Leslie Groff was an executive assistant for 18 years. You're listening to ABC News.
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3: We've got a new poll out on what Americans think of the job President Trump has been doing so far. Here's ABC's Sherry Preston.
11: The latest Reuters Ipsos poll shows only 21% of adults approve of how the president is handling inflation and rising prices. Only 22% say he has done well handling the cost of living, and 29% think he's handling the overall economy well. 57% disapprove of his foreign policy initiatives. And while it's a bit better, only 39% approve of how the immigration issue is being handled by the Trump administration. Sherry Preston, ABC News.
3: The first four people on the next moon mission just got their orders.
12: We are returning to the moon. A grand adventure back to the lunar surface to build a moon base and to do so for all of its scientific, its economic potential, and to master the skills for where we will inevitably go next.
3: The announcement from NASA Administrator Jared Isaacman. The crew will be testing docking with a lunar module in an eventual boots down on the lunar surface. Artemis 3 crew, including three Americans and one Italian astronaut. Air Canada has grounded a pilot. After 27 years and hundreds of hours flying time, transportation officials recently detected anomalies in the license documentation for pilot Jeffrey Wall. Authorities are comparing Wall to a doctor who is licensed to practice family medicine, marching into a hospital, and performing brain surgery. I'm Wayne Cabot, ABC News.
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20: From the Cromwell Weather Center, I'm Chap Nally. Today looks wet again. We could see heavy rainfall. A flood watch is in effect for the area and 80% coverage with precip. Tonight, mostly cloudy, a 50-50 chance of rain with a low of 74. Tomorrow, sunny with a high of 90 and a heat index at 105. Sunny for Thursday with a high of 90. 40% chance of rain Thursday night and a chance of showers for Friday through Monday.
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Randy Meister doing lead vocals for the Eagles on Take It to the Limit that peaked at number 4, their fourth consecutive top 5 hit. Well, hi, it's Haynes Johns, and up next, the 5,000-mile trip to hand-deliver a letter and more, but not what you might be thinking. I'll have Who Got Bitten by the Love Bug and their mind-blowing plans after Alanis.

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0: Bryan Adams with a song that peaked at number 6 with Run to You, the first of 6 consecutive top 15 hits from his most successful album, Reckless. Well, hi, it's Hayes Johns with the 5,000-mile trip to hand-deliver a letter and more, but not what you might be expecting, that more part. Got bitten by the love bug, and he had some mind-blowing plans. It's Riley Lemon, a content creator. He's 29 years old and lives in Nashville. Well, less than 24 hours after dropping off his long-distance girlfriend, Karen, from Munich, Germany, he realized driving home, he had this overwhelming realization that I genuinely didn't want to wait months to see her again. So less than 24 hours after dropping her off, he booked his trip to fly to Munich and surprise her at her front door. So, but that wasn't the only surprise. He brought a handwritten letter detailing the spontaneous trip he had secretly planned for the two of them. They both like traveling together, and good thing, because he planned an itinerary for 2 weeks to go all through Vietnam. She said she loves traveling and she's been to over 30 countries but has always wanted to go to Vietnam. So he put that all together and away they went. So they met online because he had been documenting for a couple of years on social media how he's been on 27 first dates across the country, creating videos, and he having videos with his mom helping him look for potential connections around Nashville and bookstores, coffee shops, other everyday places, but never really clicked with anybody. And then Karen stumbled across his postings and she contacted him. Well, they started dating October of last year and here they are now. So I actually thought, wow, aren't you going to be doing a proposal or anything like that, because you are a content creator, so you can work anywhere in the world? Well, nothing yet. We'll stay tuned and see what happens with that. But he was all excited about sharing his story at people.com. So good for them, crazy lovebirds. Up next, the first top 5 hits from Bachman Turner Overdrive and Steve Perry, one of which goes to number 1. Think you know which one? Take your best guess. I'll have those songs and the answer next.
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0: Did you guess correctly? Yep, the first top five hit for Bachman Turner Overdrive, all the way to number one with the Ain't Seen Nothing Yet. The first top five hit for Steve Perry going solo from Journey, Oh Sherry, peaked at number three. Well, hi, it's Ain't John's. Happy Tuesday to you and happy birthday today to the great Dick Vitale, turning 87 years young today. Love him. Aaron Sorkin, the amazing TV writer and producer, turning 65. He gave us the series The West Wing, as well as movies A Few Good Men, Moneyball, and The Social Network. He turned 65, as does Michael J. Fox from Family Ties fame, and, of course, Back to the Future, turning 65 as well. Johnny Depp turning 63. Gloria Rubin, Jeannie from ER fame, she turns 62. And Natalie Portman, Queen Amidala from The Phantom Menace in Star Wars, as well as starring in The Black Swan and Thor. She turns 45. If it's your birthday or anniversary, we wish you the best. Coming up next for us, it's first and final. The first top 10 hit for Supertramp after the most recent top 5 hit for Bret Michaels and Poison.
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0: Calhoun from Calhoun's Barbershop. Come see us at 452 East 18th Street. 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We don't want to be everybody's barber. 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
2: From the Cromwell Weather Center, I'm Chap Daly. Today looks wet again. We could see heavy rainfall. A flood watch is in effect for the area and 80% coverage with precip. Tonight, mostly cloudy, a 50-50 chance of rain with a low of 74. Tomorrow, sunny with a high of 90 and a heat index at 105. Sunny for Thursday with a high of 90. 40% chance of rain Thursday night and a chance of showers for Friday through Monday.
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I drive by the homeless sleeping on a cold dark street, like bodies in an old bone grill. 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

0: the first top 10 hit for Supertramp with a logical song that peaked at number 6, one of 4 hits from their most successful album, Breakfast in America. My name is Haynes Johns. Thank you for letting me be a part of your day. I hope the rest of your Tuesday goes smoothly. Keep it here because we've got lots more of your favorites on the way to sing along with, and I'll be back again tomorrow. But let's make today a true Two for Tuesday. Do your best to help at least 2 people smile. Maybe help them laugh or at least chuckle a little bit. Generally, it's easy to get someone to smile if you acknowledge them or say hi or good day, whatever like that. Generally, they will smile at you and give you a little gleam in their eye. And if you're on the other side of that and you're the one that doesn't smile, come on, lighten up. Give us a smile. It actually is good for your health. It actually lowers your blood pressure. Just a simple act of smiling. Plus, it makes a positive difference here in our community. Come on, smile, you know you want to. Up next, the first hit for Aerosmith after Pat Benatar takes us running.
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2: From ABC News, I'm Wayne Cabot. President Trump says he must respond after he says Iran shot down an Army Apache helicopter near the Strait of Hormuz.
3: The president posted on social media that the two pilots involved were safe and uninjured, but he now says that the United States, quote, must of necessity respond to this attack. He does not get specific in his social media post, and the White House hasn't responded to our questions about this, about what he might do now against Iran because of this takedown of the helicopter.
2: That's ABC's Karen Travers at the White House, and just now we're hearing from Iran for the first time about this. Its foreign minister responding, not taking responsibility explicitly for shooting down that helicopter, but indirectly referencing what happened in the Strait of Hormuz. Saying he needs the money, the son of Rob and Michelle Reiner is asking to tap into his trust fund so he can pay for the lawyers to defend himself from charges that he killed them.
4: In Nick Reiner's new filing in probate court, his civil attorneys argue Reiner should get money from an individual trust his parents set up for him to receive at different stages in his 30s. They argue trust money has nothing to do with his guilt or innocence in the murders of his parents and that he needs the approximate $1.5 million to pay for a defense attorney. The filing says famed attorney Alan Jackson withdrew as his criminal defense attorney in January after Reiner's siblings refused to pay for their brother's defense, and Reiner then got a public defender. Alan Jackson says in the filing he is ready and willing to represent Reiner if the funds become available. Alex Stone, ABC News, Los Angeles.
2: Jeffrey Epstein's longtime executive secretary just told the House Oversight Committee that her convicted sex offender boss was a master manipulator and that she was unaware of his crimes, that according to closed-door testimony. 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
2: It took more than 70 vehicle fires, but Jeep is now recalling Wranglers and Gladiators, 1.3 million of them from 2021 through 25. Jeep urging owners to park outside, away from structures, because the wiring around the steering could ignite. Strike averted at the World Cup site in L.A. Concession workers, servers, bartenders, dishwashers have a deal now with SoFi Stadium. July's White House UFC match is being challenged in court. ABC's Peter Haralambos explains.
10: The lawsuit argues that actually this event, because it's being organized by a private entity, and it's really more about the president's birthday, they allege, than the country's anniversary, shouldn't be able to bypass those normal channels. They've asked a judge in Washington, D.C. to issue a temporary restraining order as early as this week to block this from taking effect.
2: Trump says he will not be at the next Knicks-Spurs game at the Garden. He told a reporter last night that he's busy with a war. Because of his presence last night, fans had to wait an hour to get past security just to see the Knicks' amazing win streak end. Spurs coach Mitch Johnson crediting De'Aaron Fox for really pouring it on.
11: You know, there's times where you ride a hot hand or you do the snap, but De'Aaron's been one of the best closers in this league for the last, I don't know what it is, 5 to 7 years, whatever it may be. And he's been a great closer for us. We trust him with the basketball in his hand.
2: Game four tomorrow night, game four tonight for the Stanley Cup Final. I'm Wayne Cabot, ABC News.
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14: From the Cromwell Weather Center, I'm Jeff Daly. Today looks wet again. We could see heavy rainfall. A flood watch is in effect for the area and 80% coverage with precip. Tonight, mostly cloudy, a 50-50 chance of rain with a low of 74. Tomorrow, sunny with a high of 90 and a heat index at 105. Sunny for Thursday with a high of 90. 40% chance of rain Thursday night and a chance of showers for Friday through Monday.
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It was about 50 years ago. That was a huge hit for Aerosmith. It's Sweet Emotion as we get rolling on Tuesday. There's Ken Cocker. A lot of great music coming up in a bit. Bob Thiga, Def Leppard, just a little bit here. We're going to play you some Yes. And don't forget, our usual features are coming up as we proceed through this Tuesday. Going to have Born on Dates of the Lates and Greats here in a while. Also, milestones and memories and music headlines. A lot of stuff on the docket, so we don't want you to go. We thank you so much for listening. We appreciate you being here. And as I mentioned earlier, we're going to play you some Yes.

0: Want some sugar on me? I'm Def Leppard. I'm Ken Cocker. Well, we're looking ahead to Bob Seger here in just a little bit. And Duran Duran and the rumors floating around. I saw them on some legitimate websites that Taylor Swift is planning on getting married to Travis Kelce around the 4th of July holiday at Madison Square Garden in New York. We'll have to wait and see if that happens.
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0: Rock and Roll Hall of Famers, Duran Duran, and I'm Ken Cocker doing the Cruise, that Irish band you might have heard of. U2 and another Irish artist coming up after U2. Going to play Van Morrison with maybe, of all my long radio career, the most requested song I've had throughout that entire career, no matter what format I happen to be working on. So a lot of great music coming up. Hang with us.
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2: I'm Jeff Nelly on the Cromwell Ag Radio Network. At the Chicago Board of Trade, we largely ran out of gas as we move toward the end of the day. Corn futures will settle mostly lower, with the exception of the July. Soybeans down across the board. Wheat futures finished mixed this afternoon. Strength in the nearby and the 26 contracts. The 27 contracts were down a fraction. Soybean oil futures were mixed this afternoon. The front 3 months, 15 cents to 35 cents higher. The deferreds, a penny to 22 cents lower. Soybean meal prices from $1.60 to $2.70 lower. Rice lower. Cotton futures lower. Live cattle market in the October, $2.77 up at $232.12. Feeder cattle October, $3.12 up at $346.90. Lean hogs October, $1.35 lower, $81.00. July corn, $4.19.5 up 0.75 cents. The December down 0.75 cents at $4.45.25. The March of 27 down a penny at $4.59.75. July soybeans down 2, $11.13.75. The November

0: October 11.32, down 3.5. The March of 27 down 4.75, 11.52 and a quarter. Nearby July wheat gained 2 cents, 5.85 and a quarter. 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
1: Hey, it's Johnny Calhoun, and warmer weather is here. Come on out of that cave and let Calhoun's Barbershop clean you up at 452 East 18th Street. We're in early, 7 to 5:30, Tuesday through Friday, 7 to noon Saturday. Come in, let Warren, Dustin, Asa, or me knock that dust off. We don't want to be everybody's barber. We just want to be your barber.
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0: From the Cromwell Weather Center, I'm Jeff Daly. Today looks wet again. We could see heavy rainfall. A flood watch is in effect for the area and 80% coverage with precip. Tonight, mostly cloudy, a 50-50 chance of rain with a low of 74. Tomorrow, sunny with a high of 90 and a heat index at 105. Sunny for Thursday with a high of 90. 40% chance of rain Thursday night and a chance of showers for Friday through Monday.
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0: Howdy, brother and girl. Always a lot of requests for that song, Van Morrison. Going to play some Cars for you in a bit. First, a look at the music headlines for today. Peter Frampton has a brand, well, he doesn't. Someone made a Peter Frampton biography. It's called Simply Frampton. Made its world premiere at the Tribeca Film Festival this past week, and will go into commercial release later on this summer and fall. David Lee Roth has extended his 2026 tour with dates through September. A new compilation of unreleased Prince songs called Timeless hits stores on the 28th of August. And Bob Dylan has topped the New York Times list of the greatest living American songwriters. And there you have a look at the music headlines today.
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2: From ABC News, I'm Wayne Cabot. The U.S. is weighing a response after determining that an Iranian drone downed a U.S. Army Apache helicopter this morning with two crew aboard on patrol off Oman near the Strait of Hormuz. The crew was rescued, but President Trump says that the U.S. must, out of necessity, respond. Iran's top diplomat says the best way for foreign forces near the strait to reduce their risk is for them to leave. ABC's Louis Martinez on what took down the Apache chopper.
3: Maybe potentially what was happening here is that there was a nighttime collision, because if this is one of the types of drones that is used in attacking commercial ships, that is not a drone that fires weapons, but a drone that is an impact drone, a one-way attack drone. So potentially what we're talking about here is some kind of a collision, and this gets to the whole intent. Was Iran strategic? Were they intentionally targeting this helicopter, or was it just a situation of a bad location at the wrong time?
2: The verdict is now in for a young man who claims he acted in self-defense when he fatally stabbed 17-year-old Austin Metcalf during a high school track meet in Texas. ABC News legal contributor Brian Buckmeyer on the conviction just now of Carmelo Anthony.
4: So this is a verdict that came for under 3 hours. What that tells me, in a case that self-defense is made the primary defense, if not the only defense, by the defense counsel here, is that the jury adamantly threw that out. They said that there was no issue here as to whether or not the Carmelo Anthony subjectively, meaning his own perception, or objectively, those in the 12 in the jury who made a decision, that he believed his life was in danger, that he needed to use deadly force.
2: He faces up to life in prison. Immigration update. The House clears a procedural hurdle for a $70 billion immigration bill. After a brief revolt from hardliners, Speaker Mike Johnson didn't have a lot of wiggle room, with Republican Tom Kaine Jr. of New Jersey still out with a health issue. You're listening to ABC News.
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2: People are demonstrating in Kenya near a military base where the United States is planning on building an Ebola quarantine center. It's where the U.S. intends to send the Americans who were exposed to Ebola while abroad, instead of sending them back to the United States. A Kenyan court is trying to stop this. White House border czar Tom Homan says that immigration agents are going to surge next into New York City, but complains the state has blocked federal agents from conducting operations.
11: We got Rikers Island in New York City. I had an agreement with Mayor Adams to get back into Rikers Island. Now, if you truly believe we have a right to arrest and deport criminals that are in the country legally, then why am I locked out of Rikers Island? Why do they keep releasing them to the street?
2: Of course, there is a new mayor now. Anthropic has a new AI model that is powerful, but not too much so. ABC's Mike Dubusky.
12: Anthropic is releasing a new model called Fable 5 that it says has the same level of capability as Mythos. That was the AI technology Anthropic previewed earlier this year without releasing it to the general public due to concerns bad actors could use it to exploit vulnerabilities in major businesses or governments. The company says Fable 5 gets around this by handing off certain prompts and queries to a less powerful model.
2: Louisiana state police pulled over a driver for erratic driving. He ran from them, jumped off the elevated portion of I-310 into a swamp with alligators, got bitten, and is now booked for DUI. Wayne Cabot, ABC News.
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16: From the Cromwell Weather Center, I'm Jeff Daly. Today looks wet again. We could see heavy rainfall. A flood watch is in effect for the area and 80% coverage with precip. Tonight, mostly cloudy, a 50-50 chance of rain with a low of 74. Tomorrow, sunny with a high of 90 and a heat index at 105. Sunny for Thursday with a high of 90. 40% chance of rain Thursday night and a chance of showers for Friday through Monday.
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Jacob Dylan and the Wallflowers, One Headlight, that's called. I'm Ken Cocker. Hey, the Rolling Stones are coming your way in just a little bit. And we also got a song by Queen. Right now, this is a song I always really enjoy. No matter what time I heard it, I got into it. They're back on tour this summer, talking about Bon Jovi.

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0: album coming out by those guys on July 1st, the Rolling Stones, and Steve Winwood and a fellow named Paul McCartney playing the album. He handles Bates on a couple of the tracks, I understand. This is Ken Cocker playing the Stones. And just a little bit, a great song coming your way from The Clash, and we get Robert Palmer on the way as well. Don't go anywhere.
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0: Yeah, what a great song that is. Simply Irresistible and Robert Palmer. We're doing The Cruise. Ken Cocker, hope your Tuesday is going well for you. Bob Welch. And a great song from the 1970s, Sentimental Lady. We're going to play that for you in a bit. And Tom Petty, Without the Heartbreakers, coming up to
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2: I'm Jeff Nelly on the Cromwell Ag Radio Network. At the Chicago Board of Trade, we largely ran out of gas as we move toward the end of the day. Corn futures will settle mostly lower, with the exception of the July. Soybeans down across the board. Wheat futures finished mixed this afternoon, strength in the nearby and the 26 contracts. The 27 contracts were down a fraction. Soybean oil futures were mixed this afternoon. The front 3 months, 15 cents to 35 cents higher. The deferreds, a penny to 22 cents lower. Soybean meal prices from $1.60 to $2.70 lower. Rice lower. Cotton futures lower. Live cattle market in the October, $2.77 up at $2.32.

0: quarter. I'm Jeff Nelly on the Cromwell Ag Radio Network.
1: Hey, this is Johnny Calhoun from Calhoun's Barbershop. Come see us at 452 East 18th Street. We're here early, Tuesday through Friday, 7 to 5:30, Saturday, 7 to noon. We don't want to be everybody's barber. We just want to be your barber, Calhoun's Barbershop.
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0: From the Cromwell Weather Center, I'm Jeff Daly. Today looks wet again. We could see heavy rainfall. A flood watch is in effect for the area and 80% coverage with precip. Tonight, mostly cloudy, a 50-50 chance of rain with a low of 74. Tomorrow, sunny with a high of 90 and a heat index at 105. Sunny for Thursday with a high of 90. 40% chance of rain Thursday night and a chance of showers for Friday through Monday.
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0: You don't know how it feels. It's Tom Petty. Billy Joel coming your way in just a bit. Let's take a look at the Born on Dates of the Lates and Greats for today while we had the opportunity. Dick Vitale, the great basketball announcer, is celebrating 87 today. Michael J. Fox with a birthday. He is 65, a senior citizen today. Johnny Depp, the actor, is 63. Gloria Rubin, remember she played Jeannie on ER. She is 62. And actress Natalie Portman celebrating today. She's 45. And there's your Born on Dates of the Lates and Greats today.
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4: Reporting for Cromwell Media News, I'm Rob Nichols. Another arrest warrant's active for former Kentucky Governor Matt Bevin. A Jefferson County judge issued the warrant last Friday after Bevin missed a deadline to produce financial documents in reference to a lawsuit filed by his adoptive son. The former governor is ordered to spend 60 days in jail and pay a $500 fine. His latest arrest warrant is the third one that's been issued since March. The case was paused following the first warrant, and the second one was recalled. The number of first-time filings for unemployment are increasing across Kentucky. That's according to U.S. Department of Labor, which says for the week ending May 30th, there were more than 1,600 first-time filings in the state, which is more filings than 1 week prior. Nationally, the number of initial filings increased compared to the week prior. Employees of Oakland City University are now suing after missing their third paycheck. OCU President Dr. Ron Dempsey told employees last week they would get their money by Friday. Now it's been changed to today. The university has laid off employees and suspended all undergraduate academic programs until fall 2027. Leaders of the U.S. Postal Service are highlighting safety this June as part of Dog Bite Awareness Month. Post office officials are urging dog owners to keep their pets secured and away from the mailbox when it's time for the mail to arrive. Over 5,000 dog bites involving mail carriers were reported across the country last year. I'm Rob Nichols.
5: Hey, it's Johnny Calhoun, and warmer weather is here. Come on out of that cave and let Calhoun's Barbershop clean you up at 452 East 18th Street. We're in early, 7 to 5:30, Tuesday through Friday, 7 to noon Saturday. Come in and let Warren, Dustin, Asa, or me knock that dust off. We don't want to be everybody's barber. We just want to be your barber.
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6: From the Cromwell Weather Center, I'm Chap Daly. Today looks wet again. We could see heavy rainfall. A flood watch is in effect for the area and 80% coverage with precip. Tonight, mostly cloudy, a 50-50 chance of rain with a low of 74. Tomorrow, sunny with a high of 90 and a heat index at 105. Sunny for Thursday with a high of 90. 40% chance of rain Thursday night and a chance of showers for Friday through Monday.
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She's a man-eater from 1982. That's Daryl Hall and John Oates, and I'm Ken Cocker. Hey, we're doing the Tuesday Cruise. So glad you could join us. A lot of great music coming up here today. We're going to play some Don Henley, so I don't want you to go away. And later on this hour, we're going to take a look, too, at some milestones and memories. So hang out. Santana.

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0: Peter Gabriel and the Sledgehammers, Ken Cocker, Taylor Swift, couple of things going on. First of all, rumors she's going to get married over the July 4th weekend to Travis Kelce at Madison Square Garden. Oh, tough to keep that under wraps. So far she has, though. And I Knew It, I Knew You is the name of a new song. It goes back to her country roots. It's on the soundtrack of the movie that's forthcoming in a week or so called Toy Story 5. So if you're a Swiftie, you're going to want to check that one out.
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0: found out about you. And Gin Blossom's doing the cruise. I'm Ken Cocker here for Tuesday. What do we got lined up for you? Something from Steppenwolf? You bet we do. From the soundtrack of the movie Easy Rider with Peter Fonda. Remember, he was in that. And Dennis Hopper. And I believe Jack Nicholson also had a part in that movie as well. That great song's on the way in just a little bit. And Queen and David Bowie as well.
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6: From the Cromwell Weather Center, I'm Chap Daly. Today looks wet again. We could see heavy rainfall. A flood watch is in effect for the area and 80% coverage with precip. Tonight, mostly cloudy, a 50-50 chance of rain with a low of 74. Tomorrow, sunny with a high of 90 and a heat index at 105. Sunny for Thursday with a high of 90. 40% chance of rain Thursday night and a chance of showers for Friday through Monday.
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0: 1981, Queen and David Bowie is Under Pressure. Electric Light Orchestra from the 1970s coming in a bit. First, a look at the milestones and memories for today. In 1958, the novelty song The Purple People Eater by Cheb Willie went to number one. 1962, Tony Bennett made his debut at Carnegie Hall. 1963, Barbara Streisand appeared on The Ed Sullivan Show. 1972, Bruce Springsteen signed a record deal with Columbia. In 1973, Secretariat won the Belmont Stakes, becoming the first Triple Crown winner in over 25 years, and Secretariat won that race by miles. In 1980, Richard Pryor suffered severe burns from freebasing cocaine on this day. And remember the Brady Bunch movie? Yeah, that premiered, the first one, on this day in 1995. And there's a look at the milestones and memories today. Music headlines coming your way next hour.
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4: Reporting for Cromwell Media News, I'm Rob Nichols. Another arrest warrant's active for former Kentucky Governor Matt Bevin. A Jefferson County judge issued the warrant last Friday after Bevin missed a deadline to produce financial documents in reference to a lawsuit filed by his adoptive son. The former governor is ordered to spend 60 days in jail and pay a $500 fine. His latest arrest warrant is the third one that's been issued since March. The case was paused following the first warrant, and the second one was recalled. The number of first-time filings for unemployment are increasing across Kentucky. That's according to U.S. Department of Labor, which says for the week ending May 30th, there were more than 1,600 first-time filings in the state, which is more filings than 1 week prior. Nationally, the number of initial filings increased compared to the week prior. Employees of Oakland City University are now suing after missing their third paycheck. OCU President Dr. Ron Dempsey told employees last week they would get their money by Friday. Now it's been changed to today. The university has laid off employees and suspended all undergraduate academic programs until fall 2027. Leaders of the U.S. Postal Service are highlighting safety this June as part of Dog Bite Awareness Month. Post office officials are urging dog owners to keep their pets secured and away from the mailbox when it's time for the mail to arrive. Over 5,000 dog bites involving mail carriers were reported across the country last year. I'm Rob Nichols.
5: Hey, this is Johnny Calhoun from Calhoun's Barbershop. Come see us at 452 East 18th Street. We're here early, Tuesday through Friday, 7 to 5:30, Saturday, 7 to noon. We don't want to be everybody's barber. We just want to be your barber. 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
6: From the Cromwell Weather Center, I'm Chap Daly. Today looks wet again. We could see heavy rainfall. A flood watch is in effect for the area and 80% coverage with precip. Tonight, mostly cloudy, a 50-50 chance of rain with a low of 74. Tomorrow, sunny with a high of 90 and a heat index at 105. Sunny for Thursday with a high of 90. 40% chance of rain Thursday night and a chance of showers for Friday through Monday.
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touring and making music for over 50 years now, about 53 actually. Doobie Brothers from the album The Captain and Me. That's China Grove. We're going to play some Billy Idol for you. He's headed for the Rock and Roll Hall of Fame later this year. You knew that, of course. He's coming up, and right now a song that was one of the all-time greatest videos associated with it is Twisted Sister.

0: I always like that movie, The Wedding Singer, and of course he makes a cameo at the end on the airplane, Billy Idol. White Wedding, he goes into the Rock and Roll Hall of Fame on November the 14th, and this is Ken Cocker. Well, have you heard about the sequel? Not the sequel, the spinoff of The Big Bang Theory that's coming out, Stewart Fails to Save the Universe. It's going to be on HBO Max, starring four of the characters from that original show. It's Stewart and his girlfriend Denise, and the rock guy, as Sheldon always said about him, that was Bert. And Barry Kripke. And also understand that Will Wheaton is going to be making an appearance in this show, either as himself or as some sort of a character. And there's going to be 10 episodes. They'll drop weekly beginning on July 23rd. And looking forward to it. There's a couple of trailers out there available for you to check out.
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0: Glenn Frey lived, I believe it was underneath Jackson Browne in the apartment below him in the garden apartment, and heard Jackson Browne writing that song and just starting and stopping and starting and stopping over and over and over. And that's how Glenn Frey learned to write a song. Doctor My Eyes, early 1970s, as I mentioned, that's Jackson Browne. Steve Miller Band Journey, they're coming right up.
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8: From the Cromwell Weather Center, I'm Chap Daly. Today looks wet again. We could see heavy rainfall. A flood watch is in effect for the area and 80% coverage with precip. Tonight, mostly cloudy, a 50-50 chance of rain with a low of 74. Tomorrow, sunny with a high of 90 and a heat index at 105. Sunny for Thursday with a high of 90. 40% chance of rain Thursday night and a chance of showers for Friday through Monday.
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0: And the first single from an album that came out 50 years ago called Fly Like an Eagle, the three big hit singles on there, Take the Money and Run, and then Rocket Me, and then the title track. And this is Ken Cocker doing the cruise. So glad to have you along. Let's take a look-see at music headlines and find out if there's anything here that piques your interest about a particular artist or group. The movie Frampton has made its appearance at the Tribeca Festival in New York, got pretty good reviews, and it will open nationwide throughout the balance of the summer and on into the fall. Peter Frampton is who it's about, of course. David Lee Roth has extended his 2026 tour with dates through September. A new compilation of unreleased Prince songs called Timeless is hitting stores on August the 28th. And Bob Dylan has topped the New York Times list of the greatest living American songwriters. And there you have it, my friends. A look-see. Music headlines today.
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4: Reporting for Cromwell Media News, I'm Rob Nichols. Another arrest warrant's active for former Kentucky Governor Matt Bevin. A Jefferson County judge issued the warrant last Friday after Bevin missed a deadline to produce financial documents. In reference to a lawsuit filed by his adoptive son, the former governor is ordered to spend 60 days in jail and pay a $500 fine. His latest arrest warrant is the third one that's been issued since March. The case was paused following the first warrant, and the second one was recalled. The number of first-time filings for unemployment are increasing across Kentucky. That's according to U.S. Department of Labor, which says for the week ending May 30th, there were more than 1,600 first-time filings in the state, which is more filings than 1 week prior. Nationally, the number of initial filings increased compared to the week prior. Employees of Oakland City University are now suing after missing their third paycheck. OCU President Dr. Ron Dempsey told employees last week they would get their money by Friday. Now it's been changed to today. The university has laid off employees and suspended all undergraduate academic programs until fall 2027. Leaders of the U.S. Postal Service are highlighting safety this June as part of Dog Bite Awareness Month. Post office officials are urging dog owners to keep their pets secured and away from the mailbox when it's time for the mail to arrive. Over 5,000 dog bites involving mail carriers were reported across the country last year. I'm Rob Nichols.
5: Hey, it's Johnny Calhoun, and warmer weather is here. Come on out of that cave and let Calhoun's Barbershop clean you up at 452 East 18th Street. We're in early, 7 to 5:30, Tuesday through Friday, 7 to noon Saturday. Come in and let Warren, Dustin, Asa, or me, knock that dust off. We don't want to be everybody's barber. We just want to be your barber.
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6: From the Cromwell Weather Center, I'm Chap Daly. Today looks wet again. We could see heavy rainfall. A flood watch is in effect for the area and 80% coverage with precip. Tonight, mostly cloudy, a 50-50 chance of rain with a low of 74. Tomorrow, sunny with a high of 90 and a heat index at 105. Sunny for Thursday with a high of 90. 40% chance of rain Thursday night and a chance of showers for Friday through Monday.
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Hand in My Pocket from Jagged Little Pill. What a huge album that was 30 years ago. She's had a birthday the other day. She turned, I believe she was 32. She was 52, if I recall that correctly. It's Ken Cocker with Billy Joel coming in a bit. Right now it is Lover.

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0: Billy Joel wrote that supposedly about Jerry Hall, who was a paramour of Mick Jagger back in the day. Thought she was a big shot, evidently. I'm Ken Cocker. We're doing the cruise and going to take a look at the born on dates of the lates and greats for you here in just a little while. NBA playoffs continuing with the game number, what's game four, right, coming up on Wednesday. Great rock and roll from Rare Earth is right around the corner.
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5: 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Richard Childress shared Saturday at Michigan International Speedway that he and the late Kyle Busch had planned to announce a contract extension that would have kept the superstar at Richard Childress Racing in 2027. Instead, Childress was alone on the podium explaining what might have been.
10: I talked to Kyle Tuesday night, and we had a great conversation talking about how he said, you give me cars like you gave me the last 3 weeks. He said, I will make the chase this year. Both of us had a lot of confidence in us. 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I was thinking, you know, what if he and I were walking in together instead? 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

0: Stop Dragging My Heart Around, Stevie Nicks and Tom Petty with Brian Adams, who has on Fridays, Acoustic Fridays, on his YouTube channel, if you want to check that out. Let's take a look-see at the born-on dates of the lates and greats for today. And, of course, I had it on the computer and it disappeared. Basketball announcer Dick Vitale, who's had some health issues recently but doing pretty good. He's 87. Michael J. Fox, well-documented struggle with Parkinson's over the years. He's a senior citizen now, 65. Johnny Depp, the actor, is 63, leader of the group The Hollywood Vampires. It also includes Alice Cooper and Joe Perry from Aerosmith. Actress and singer Gloria Rubin, who played Jeannie on ER, a fine actress and a great character. She's 63. And Natalie Portman from so many things, including the Star Wars canon. She is 45 years old today. There's your born on dates of the lates and greats.
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5: From the Cromwell Weather Center, I'm Jeff Daly. Today looks wet again. We could see heavy rainfall. A flood watch is in effect for the area and 80% coverage with precip. Tonight, mostly cloudy, a 50-50 chance of rain with a low of 74. Tomorrow, sunny with a high of 90 and a heat index at 105. Sunny for Thursday with a high of 90. 40% chance of rain Thursday night and a chance of showers for Friday through Monday.
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0: Smooth Criminal, Alien Ant Farm, and I'm Ken Cocker. Rolling Stones around the corner. Of course, they got a brand new album coming out on July 1. I'm going to bail on out of here. Thanks so much for joining me this Tuesday. Back tomorrow to get you over the hump and headed for the weekend. So hang tough and be cool. We're going to see you on Wednesday.
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3: From ABC News, I'm Wayne Cabot. The U.S. is weighing a response after determining that an Iranian drone downed a U.S. Army Apache helicopter this morning with two crew aboard on patrol off Oman near the Strait of Hormuz. The crew was rescued, but President Trump says that the U.S. must, out of necessity, respond. Iran's top diplomat says the best way for foreign forces near the strait to reduce their risk is for them to leave. ABC's Louis Martinez on what took down the Apache chopper.
4: Maybe potentially what was happening here is that there was a nighttime collision, because if this is one of the types of drones that is used in attacking commercial ships, that is not a drone that fires weapons, but a drone that is an impact drone, a one-way attack drone. So potentially what we're talking about here is some kind of a collision, and this gets to the whole intent. Was Iran strategic? Were they intentionally targeting this helicopter, or was it just a situation of a bad location at the wrong time?
3: The verdict is now in for a young man who claims he acted in self-defense when he fatally stabbed 17-year-old Austin Metcalf during a high school track meet in Texas. ABC News legal contributor Brian Buckmeyer on the conviction just now of Carmelo Anthony.
5: So this is a verdict that came for under 3 hours. What that tells me, in a case that self-defense is made the primary defense, if not the only defense, by the defense counsel here, is that the jury adamantly threw that out. They said that there was no issue here as to whether or not the Carmelo Anthony subjectively, meaning his own perception, or objectively, those in the 12 in the jury who made a decision, that he believed his life was in danger, that he needed to use deadly force.
3: He faces up to life in prison. Immigration update. The House clears a procedural hurdle for a $70 billion immigration bill. After a brief revolt from hardliners, Speaker Mike Johnson didn't have a lot of wiggle room, with Republican Tom Kaine Jr. of New Jersey still out with a health issue. You're listening to ABC News.
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3: People are demonstrating in Kenya near a military base where the United States is planning on building an Ebola quarantine center. It's where the U.S. intends to send the Americans who were exposed to Ebola while abroad, instead of sending them back to the United States. A Kenyan court is trying to stop this. White House Border Czar Tom Homan says that immigration agents are going to surge next into New York City, but complains the state has blocked federal agents from conducting operations.
12: We got Rikers Island in New York City. I had an agreement with Mayor Adams to get back into Rikers Island. Now, if you truly believe we have a right to arrest and deport criminals that are in the country illegally, then why am I locked out of Rikers Island? Why do they keep releasing them to the street?
3: Of course, there is a new mayor now. Anthropic has a new AI model that is powerful, but not too much so. ABC's Mike Dubusky.
13: Anthropic is releasing a new model called Fable 5 that it says has the same level of capability as Mythos. That was the AI technology Anthropic previewed earlier this year without releasing it to the general public due to concerns bad actors could use it to exploit vulnerabilities in major businesses or governments. The company says Fable 5 gets around this by handing off certain prompts and queries to a less powerful model.
3: Louisiana State Police pulled over a driver for erratic driving. He ran from them, jumped off the elevated portion of I-310 into a swamp with alligators, got bitten, and is now booked for DUI. Wayne Cabot, ABC News.
14: If Twisted Tea Hard Iced Tea was your best friend, it would be the kind of friend that starts an impromptu